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2: 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We have our two Sunday services. 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I minister powerfully, and the great God is doing a great thing with our lives, even right here, while we speak the word of God. So I invite you and your family, if you can reach us, why not? This Sunday, worship with us in any of these two services, and the good God will bless you. Receive the word we preach on radio, on television, on the internet, and then get your friends to listen. I told you why I started. If peace must reign in your heart at this hour of the day, at this time of life, all you need is the word of God. Let us pray while we hear God's word. Everlasting Father, we thank you for the privilege given us to hear your word once again. Holy Spirit, I pray you compel men to give ear to your word, because you send your word to bless us, to heal us, and to deliver us from everything that could have been capable in destroying us. And so, Lord, I pray that today you snatch men out of hell, snatch men and women out of destruction, populate heaven, depopulate hell, populate your church, depopulate the world, disgrace the devil, break every chain, every yoke of the neck of the life of people. Give freedom to as many that need and are calling on you today. In Jesus' victorious name, I pray. I say amen over here. I'm believing God you are going to say amen over there. This hour I'm talking to you on the victory, how you can ride victoriously. Victory over rough roads of life. Victory riding over rough road of life. When we talk about something being rough, we're talking about something that is not smooth. Bad, not smooth, very unconducive, things not going well, you say it is rough. And you can agree with me that the season we find ourselves is a very rough season. Things are not smooth, things are not going well, expectations are not being met. I have a good news. This is the time you need God to do what only Him alone can do. For you to ride victoriously over a rough road of life, all you need is Jesus, Emmanuel, God with us. Let's go to the word of God, why the Holy Spirit will help us to know the mind of God. And at the end, I'm trusting God. Testimony will be your portion and the portion of your family in Jesus' name. I say amen. I believe I also say amen there. I'm reading my main text in Psalm 95. Very revealing. Psalm 95, I shall take it from verse 1 all through the end. And I'm going to read from the New Living Translation. And I know you are going to be blessed. As I read Psalm 95, I take it from verse 1. Come, let us sing to the Lord. Let us give a joyful shout to the rock of our salvation. Take note of that. Jesus is the rock of our salvation. Once again, Psalm 95, I start from verse 1. Come, the word of God says, let us sing to the Lord. I told you I'm reading with the New Living Translation. Come, let us sing to the Lord. Let us give a joyful shout to the rock of our salvation. Let us come before him with thanksgiving, not with complaint, with thanksgiving. Let us sing unto him psalms of praise. For the Lord is a great God. Take note. Our God is a great God. It didn't say our God is a greater or greatest God. No. The word of God says our God is a great God, the one and only great God. Psalm 95 verse 3. For our God is a great God, the great king above all gods. Did you see that? He owns the depth of the earth, and even the mightiest mountains belong to our God. The sea belong to our God, for he made them. His hand formed the dry land too. Come, let us worship this God and him alone, and let's bow down. Let us kneel before this our God, is our maker. We are the people he watches over, the sheep of his pasture.

0: We are the people God watches over, the sheep under his care. Take note of ourselves. Beautiful verses of scripture. Oh, that you will listen to his voice today. When you hear his voice, listen. The Lord say, do not harden your hearts as Israel of old did in Meribah, as they did in Mishal in the wilderness. For there your ancestors, your father tried my patience. Yes, they counted my rod. They have seen my many miracles. For 40 years, I was angry with them. May God not be angry with us. Already you can see that the anger of God is obvious. That's why I'm calling you to give your life to Jesus. In Christ Jesus, and by the blood he shed for us on the cross, anger can pass over. Mercy will come. That's the essence of this mercy. In Psalm 95, I'm in verse 10. For 40 years, God declared, I was angry with the children of Israel of old, your forefathers. They are a people whose heart turned away from me, God said. Did you see that? They are a people whose heart turned away from me. They refuse to do what I tell them. I hope you are listening to the word of God. No matter how many times we pray, we are calling for prayer in the nation, good. We are calling for prayer in the state, good. But if we are praying and we that are praying, we are turning our heart against God and the way of God, we are wasting time. For God to hear our prayer, we must hear what he's saying. We must all turn our heart towards him. It is very natural. Whenever a man finds himself, a woman finds herself, any person for that matter, anytime people find themselves in a very precarious condition, when people find themselves in a very delicate, troubling condition, all they do is to cry out to God. That's an emergency relationship. That one will not work. If you are calling on God now because things are not working, I think the first thing you do is to repent and seek for this God. If the people that are called by my name, if they shall humble themselves and pray and turn away from their wicked ways and call upon me, then I know then I will answer them. I just quoted to you 2 Chronicles 7:14. So thank God we are calling for prayer. And thank God we are praying now because obviously things are very rough, very bad. Things are not going well. But before we can say we are calling on God, we must turn our heart back to him. If we don't turn our heart back to God, all our prayers shall be in vain. But I pray that will not be so. And for our prayer not to be in vain, I'm reading to your hearing Psalm 95. I will read verse 10 again. For 40 years, God said, I was angry with the Israel of old. For they are people whose hearts turned away from me. They refuse to do what I tell them. Did you see that? So in my anger, I made a vow. They will never enter my place of rest. May that not be our portion. I told you this hour, wherever you're hearing me, I'm talking on riding victoriously over the rough road of life. For that to be possible, you need God. You need Jesus as your Lord, as your personal Savior. You need to lean on the sacrifice of Jesus on the cross. You need to believe the blood that was shed, that is for you, of course for me. Because once the issue of sin is not taken care of, every other thing we are trying to do with God is a waste of time. But before we go detail, I start like this. In Genesis chapter number 26, as you read, well, let me just point you to verse 1, 2, and maybe 12 to 14. The Bible told us that there was a great famine, hunger in the land. And Genesis 26 verse 1 referred that even like it was in the time of Father Abraham, talking about rough road, talking about rough period, talking about very bad, you know, period where things are not going the way people expected it. And that's the period we find ourselves. That's the period the world finds ourselves. Today they are talking now that there's something like a virus. People are suspecting, looking like that of COVID-19 and others. We are talking about economy hardship. We are talking about war here and there. You see the government of the nations are being shaken. You see families are being shaken. You see marriages and homes are being shaken. Yes, a period like this is a rough period. But I'm telling you, there is a God whose power is greater than the waves of the sea. There is a God who is greater than them all. That's what I'm telling you. You need Jesus. I need Jesus. I told you in Genesis 26, there was a great famine. And the Bible said, just like it were in the time of Father Abraham. But God took control in the life of Isaac. God told Isaac, don't go anywhere. Don't even go to the king of Egypt asking for help. I'll take care of you. And then Isaac was able to have an alignment with God. He aligned with God by faith. And the Bible said that same land that was destroyed by drought. Isaac sowed. God gave him idea. He had 100% result. He became so prosperous that the people around began to envy him. Shouldn't you and I study such a God and find out how we can relate with him? Working on this way, this pilgrim way of life, without God, is a calamity. The road of life is not a road anybody can afford to walk on without the help of God. Well, we read in Psalm 95, I would like to start from verse 7 to 11. It's important. Let's study scripture and let the Holy Spirit talk to us. In Psalm 95, as I read from verse 7, for our God, we are his people. He is our God, he is our maker, we are his people. He watches over us as a sheep that is under his care. Oh, that we could listen to his voice today. The Lord says, don't harden your hearts. Oh, as Israel did, he mentioned where they did it, in Meribah and other places. For they are just like their ancestors did. They tried my patience. Did you see that? And they got my rod. If we want to get ourselves out of every rough road of life, the first step we must take is to decide to give our ears and our hearts to the things and, of course, the word of God. Do you notice that people are too arrogant against God these days? Does it not shock you? When you talk about the things of God, people take it, you know, as a pinch of salt. Even some of us that manage to go to church, you consider the time you spend in church. You see some person saying, I don't want to spend more than 20 minutes in that service. I have a place I'm going. I'm not saying that you should come to church and spend the whole day. But I'm saying that if you align anything to struggle the place of God in your heart, you will lose out. For whatever you are doing without God helping you, you will end up failing. The Bible says we are the sheep under the care of God. We are the sheep. He is the shepherd. Listen to me and listen to me well. When a sheep is hurrying away from the presence of the shepherd, who lose? Is it not the shepherd that takes care of the sheep? When you see a human being handling the things of God, some will say that is a mere religion. And look at what is happening now. You have time for a secret society meeting. You have time for old boys association. You have time for your PhD or whatever you are doing in school. You have time for your business. No time for prayer. No time to seek God. No time to look at your heart as if you're checking it out if you are in alignment with the God of heaven. No time. You can do other things, but when it comes to the things of God, you don't have time. You are deceiving yourself. That's why many people are now hitting the rock. And you can see things are getting very rough, very bad. The journey is becoming very unpalatable. Jesus is the answer. When you see things not working well like this, just know that God is asking for your attention. If you remove God from your affair, any man, any woman, any person for that matter, you decide to remove God from your life affairs, you are only ending up going to ride on a very rough and impossible road you will not be able to go through. Yes, if you remove God from your life, the equation of your life, or you just handle God with a mere lip service, you will notice that it's not as easy as you think. For you to be able to make it successfully in this time and indeed forever, you need Jesus to become your Lord and personal Savior. You need to get serious with your prayer life. You need to get serious with your faith life. Before I talk about faith life, let me talk about prayer life. I started when I quoted 2 Chronicles 7:14. 2 Chronicles 7:14. If the people that are called by my name, they humble themselves, they turn away from their wicked ways and call upon me, God said, I will hear from heaven, I will heal their land. We must repent, every one of us, from ungodliness. The level of ungodliness in our society today is so high. The level of ungodliness is so high. Wickedness, even in families. Check it out now. I said the level, the quantum of ungodliness among us this period, terrible. Where do I start from? Drunkenness, occultism, immoral life. Family lives have been broken down. No boundary, nothing. Rituals and witchcraft going on. The people in the traditional setting, they are making things worse. When you see them practicing witchcraft, pouring libation on the rivers, worshipping wood and dead gods, you know, invoking the forces of wickedness, forces of witches and wizards, that the Bible says we should not permit them to live. They will tell you it is tradition. They will tell you that's what their father gave to them. They will tell you don't cut that wood. Wood where witches and wizards meet to hold meeting. They will tell you no, leave us. They pour libation everywhere, smelling things, provoking the living God, the one and only great God. Did you not see when I started reading my Bible in Psalm 95? Did you see what David said as I read verse 3? He said, let me even start from verse 1 so that you understand verse 3 with clarity. The word of God says, come, let us sing to the Lord, God alone. Let us give a joyful shout to the rock of our salvation. Is there any other God that can save like Jesus? Has anybody told you that the secret society they belong has changed their life, brought them out of darkness into light? No. Your secret society is making you twice a child of hell. Your membership in that gang is making you more of a devil to yourself and everybody around you. What are you doing there? What are you doing in the midst of killers and kidnappers? What are you doing in the midst of Boko Haram and people that are reading religious book, that all they do with the religious book is to kill people? What do you do with them? Why not come and look for this living God? The one that told us in John chapter 10 verse 10b that he has come to give us life and give it to us more abundantly. Jesus Christ. So the word of God began to encourage us. Come, let us sing unto the Lord. Psalm 95 verse 1. Let us give a joyful shout to the rock of our salvation. Jesus, of course. Let us come before him with thanksgiving. We should not appear before any other gods. For the God of heaven. Let's appear before the God of heaven. I'm calling you to give your life to him. With thanksgiving, let us sing unto him songs of praise. Look at verse 3 of Psalm 95. For the Lord is a great God and the great King above all gods. There is no other God. He said, for he owned the depth of the earth. And even the highest mountain belonged to our God. What do you mean? The sea belonged to him. He made it by his own hand. He formed the dry ground by his own hand. Come, let us worship this God. Let's bow down our knee to praise this God, our maker. For he's our God. We are his people. He watches over us. We are the sheep under his care. Oh, that when you hear his voice, listen and don't harden your voice. Don't harden your voice against God. Hardening your voice against God, hardening your voice against the things of God is attracting the anger of God. Please don't. I told you the world we live today, they are only attracting the anger of God. Don't join them. John 3:16 told us, Jesus himself said so, for God so loved the world. He gave us his only begotten son, that whosoever believeth in him should not perish, but have everlasting life. I beg you in the name of the Lord, stop calling the things of God religion. Jesus Christ is not religion. Jesus Christ is life. Not just life, meaningful, abundant life. If you throw away Jesus Christ, you throw away the word of God. You say, I don't have time. You are only throwing away your soul. You are throwing away your peace. You are throwing away your destiny, your prosperity. You are throwing away everything good. That was exactly what the Lord told me in 1983. I was in an open crusade, and a man of God was preaching. Graciously, the Lord brought me to that crusade. It was my same partner, a young man like me, that pushed me and said, let's enter. I reluctantly entered that crusade, October 1983, and I had a man of God preaching some sermon as I'm preaching to you, and the devil said, don't listen to him, don't mind him. Indeed, to be precise, he was preaching on John 3:16. I quote it again, for God so loved the world, he gave his only begotten son, that the people that will believe on him will not perish, but have everlasting life. But the devil in me then told me not to listen. Thank God the Holy Ghost came and knocked off that devil. And the Spirit of God compelled me to believe this John 3:16. My life changed totally. Me that was not sleeping before, I started sleeping well. I used to urinate on the bed, the thing stopped. My life was going zigzag, everything became normal. Since 1983 to today, more than 41 years, it's been awesome. I'm calling you. Give your life to Jesus so that you can have victory over the roughness of life that people are going through now. And if you say you have given your life to Jesus and then things are rough, all you need is faith in Jesus. You better listen to this. You are a child of God. You've given your life to Jesus. You are worshiping God in spirit and in truth. Jesus told you in Matthew chapter 6, verse 33, he says, seek ye first the kingdom of God and his righteousness, and every other thing shall be added unto you. How can you seek the kingdom of God? How will you be able to relate with this God? All by faith. Yes, all you need is faith. I take you to the book of Hebrews chapter 11. And I'll begin to read for you from verse 35. How do you enjoy God, the God of heaven, the invisible one? You enjoy God by faith. When you have faith in the word of God, you will enjoy God. If you don't have faith in the word of God, I can't guarantee you peace. If you want to enjoy God, you see how many times I'm saying it? In Hebrews chapter 11, verse 1 told me, say, what is faith? He said, faith is that confidence, assurance you have. That confidence, assurance, that what you are hoping God to do will happen. That is faith. And it's the evidence of things you cannot see. Faith is the assurance that what you ask God to do, he will do it. But when you look at Hebrews chapter 10, he enumerated better, clearer. In Hebrews chapter 10, look at verse 35. Do not throw away the confidence, trust in the Lord. Don't throw away your confidence, your trust in the Lord. No matter what happened, did you see that? Remember the great reward it brings to you. Your faith in God is your greatest weapon to fight the enemy. You trust that God will bring you out of sickness, he will bring you out. Some persons will come and say, do this, do that. This is the way our family does it. Don't mind them. The devil has captured them. Don't let the devil capture you through them. Faith is awesome. Faith has a great recompense of reward. King James Version, I quoted. But I'm reading New Living Translation. If you have faith in God and you don't throw away your confidence, trust in God, no matter what happens, serve God by faith. And I read Hebrews chapter 11, verse 1 to you, that faith is just simply believing in God. Do what you have not seen, but your mind told you God can do it. And you are holding on to the name of Jesus. You are holding on to the sacrifice of Jesus on the cross. You are holding on to the word of God. I can assure you, he who is seeing me and my family through and my ministry through, we see you through definitely. I've just handed over something that will help you for now eternity, the word of God. Telling you clearly, all you need to go through your rough road of life is Jesus Christ. Faith in him. Prayer to him with a pure heart. You will have nothing to lose. At the end of the day, with patience in your mind, you have hallelujah to sing. May the Lord grant you understanding. I will encourage you after prayer. Listen to this message over and over again. I don't know where you are hearing it, whether on television, internet, or radio, but find a way to listen to this message over and over. Load your heart. That's how I started this message. Let the word of God take over your heart this period, and don't let your heart go empty. And don't let your heart turn to evil thing. You will have hallelujah to sing, both you and your family, in Jesus' name. Amen. Let me pray with you. Everlasting Father, thank you for this awesome revelation you have given us. Because you want to heal our land. You want to heal us. You want to heal this family. Baba, please come and heal this family. Whatever they are going through, come and heal this individual. As they are calling upon you, Lord Jesus, and they are giving their life to you, please forgive them their sins. Wash their sins away with your precious blood and add their name in the book of life. Grant them the Holy Spirit to start serving you well. And whatever be their challenge, whatever that is making life rough for them, you that is answering me, Lord, answer them. Grant these people a miracle. Take away roughness of life away from them. Let them have peace. Let them have divine provision. Let them have divine healing. Let them have divine deliverance. Oh, I've told them you are the one that can do all things. Wholeheartedly, you can see their heart, they are believing you. Let a miracle take place. Let them have a testimony. The Lord will give you a testimony. You will testify, the whole world will join you to worship the Lord, because God will never fail. Thank you, Father, for answering me. In Jesus' victorious name, I pray. Say, resounding amen out there. Amen.
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1: A beautiful Sunday morning to you. 17th day of May. Here is the news at dawn. Begin with the headlines this morning. Stakeholders renew calls for decommissioning of abandoned oil wells in Niger Delta. All Progressive Congress conduct a dual House of Representative primaries across three senatorial districts. Rescue diver dies searching for Italian drowned in Maldives cave. Chris and Abulele, it's my name, bringing you the details.

0: stakeholders from the Niger Delta included environmental professionals, activists, academians, traditional rulers, amongst others, have called on oil giants and government to prioritize the decommissioning of old and abandoned oil wells littered across the region, and those sites posed environmental risk. They also decried the style of divestment of oil multinational companies without proper remediation and environmental audit, stressing that global best practice and Nigerian regulation require safe decommissioning and remediation of oil wells at the end of their productive life. They wondered why oil companies operating in the Niger Delta always shun these responsibilities arising from the Niger Delta Alternatives Convergence tagged Decommissioning and Accountability, which was convened by the Health of Mother Earth Foundation collaboration with civil society organizations in Uyo, Akwa Ibom State. The stakeholders raised concern about the growing risk posed by these abandoned non-decommissioning and aging oil and gas infrastructure, describing them as ticking time bombs against environmental safety, groundwater integrity, biodiversity, climate resilience, and community livelihoods. Moving on, President Bola Tinubu says the anticipated more decisive strikes by the U.S. Nigerian military forces following the killing of a wanted ISIS senior leader, Abul Bila al-Manuki, in a joint operation, while confirming al-Mukini's death on Saturday. The president appreciated the partnership with the United States in advancing shared security objectives. President Tinubu noted that the feat is a significant example of effective collaboration in the fight against terrorism. Meanwhile, the defense headquarters also confirmed the development in a separate statement on Saturday, describing al-Manuki as a wanted global terrorist and a key figure within the Islamic State's hierarchy. Similarly, the defense headquarters in Abuja has issued a clarification following public confusion surrounding the reported neutralization of a terrorist commander identified as Abu Bila al-Muminiki during a joint military operations conducted with the United States African Command on May 16, 2026. In a statement signed by Major General Samaila Uba, Director of Defense Information, the military said the clarification became necessary after media reports drew comparison between the latest operation and a similar counter-terrorism strike in 2024, in which a commander bearing the same name was reportedly killed. According to defense headquarters, the reoccurrence of such names amongst insurgents group operating in Nigeria's northeast and across the Lake Chad Basin is not unusual. Despite the similarities in names, the military insisted that the individual killed in the latest operation had been conclusively identified through intelligence operations. And in Borno State, six suspected members of the Islamic State West African Province, ISWAP, have died after an improvised explosive device they were allegedly assembling detonated prematurely in Mate local government area of Borno State. The incident was contained in a post shared on X on Saturday by security analyst Zaga Zola Makama, who cited security sources. According to the report, the explosion occurred on May 16th in Jubilaram, where the suspected militants were reportedly working on an explosive device. The group was reportedly led by a suspected bomb expert identified as Abu Omar, who also died in the blast alongside five other fighters. Nigerian police force has confirmed the death of 17 officers following a terrorist attack on the Nigerian Army Special Force School in Buni Yadi, ruled by a local government area of Yobe State. The officers were reportedly undergoing specialized operational training at the institution when terrorists launched a coordinated attack on the facility in the early hours of May 8, 2026. Folks Public Relations Officer DCP Anthony Placid disclosed this in a statement issued on Saturday. According to the statement, the attackers stormed the training facility from multiple directions, leading to a tense confrontation during which the officers lost their lives. In the meantime, the Inspector General of Police, Olatunji Rowan Disu, has visited Orire local government area of Oyo State following the recent attack and adoption incident report in Ogbomosho community. And back to Benin City, where the All Progressives Congress in Edo State has conducted its House of Representatives primaries for the 9 National Assembly seats across the state, a 13th Interior District. 7 lawmakers and new aspirants contested for the party's ticket during the exercise. EVA South South Bureau Chief Benedict Okati, who monitored the exercise in some parts of Benin City, brings details.
1: The APC primaries in Edo State for the House of Representatives were conducted largely through direct and consensus arrangements. Delegates turned out in large numbers at the designated locations where voting and consultations took place peacefully. Many delegates described the exercise as a family affair within the ruling All Progressives Congress, expressing satisfaction with the conduct of the process.
2: So this Ward 9 under EGO. So the primary went very well, very peaceful. As you can see, we are all happy because APC is one family.
3: APC is a leadership party, and we as grassroots members, we are pleased with what took place today.
4: The election we did here this morning, the primaries we did were just about direct primaries. You can see the primary crowd here that came to witness the primaries. And you saw that the SR was transparent.
1: There was also visible security presence at the venues to prevent any possible breach of public peace during the primaries. As at the time of filing this report, results from the two local governments under Ego Ikobaha Federal Constituency as well as that of Oredo Federal Constituency were still being collated. Benedict Okati, EBS News.
0: Taking you to Lagos, where the All Progressive Congress APC House of Representatives primary election held across the 245 wards in Lagos State on Saturday was overshadowed by allegations of widespread irregularities, voter intimidation, and disruptions across several voting centers. Pockets of violence and disturbances were reported in area of Lagos mainland, including Apapa Road, Makoko, Iwaya, and Adekunle, where party members and delegates were allegedly harassed and prevented from freely participating in the exercise. The aggrieved members called on the APC leadership to investigate the allegations and ensure fairness for all aspirants and their supporters. In the meantime, some members of the All Progressives Congress, APC, in Ibadan Northwest and Ibadan Southwest local government area on Saturday staged a protest at the party secretariat in Ibadan over alleged exclusion from the House of Representatives primary elections. The Lagos State Police Command has arrested 10 suspects in connection with the violence that disrupted the All Progressive Congress APC primary elections in Egba area of Alimosho local government area. Disturbance occurred on Saturday at Uni Leware Street along Laosu Road, where suspected hoodlums reportedly invaded the venue of the primary election and fired sporadically, creating panic among party members and residents. The attack disrupted the electoral process, forcing voters, party officials, and other participants to flee the scene for safety. Confirming the development, the Deputy Police Public Relations Officer, ESP Femi Adewuye, dismissed reports alleging loss of lives during the attack, stating that no fatalities was recorded. And back to Benin City, the coordinator office of the Edo State First Lady Edesili Okpebolo-Anani has urged the public to always show love and protect people with special needs. She made the call during an autism awareness program in Benin City, and Pauline Osevengie was there.
5: Represented by the wife of the Secretary to the State Government, Nimata Ikhilo, the Coordinator Office of the Edo State First Lady, Edesi Okpebolo-Anani, emphasized the need for acceptance and inclusion of persons living with developmental issues like autism, noting that such children possess unique abilities and talents that can thrive in an enabling and supportive environment. She reaffirmed the state government's dedication to promoting policies and programs that protect the rights, dignity, and well-being of children with special needs.
6: These children are not bodies. They are not in this city. No. They are not children to be hidden away in shame. They are human beings with needs, with intelligence, with emotions. They are human beings with dignity. They are humans with powers. Let us become more patient, more informed, more understanding. And let's teach our children to be kind to these children. The greatest thing we can give an autistic child today is not treatment alone.
5: Also speaking at the event, the Commissioner for Health, Dr. Cyril Oshomole, discouraged discrimination against such children, stating that the government will continue to improve health care to improve their quality of life.
7: It is not just about autism, it's about compassion, inclusion, dignity, and a shared humanity. Autism is not a cause. Autism is not a spiritual problem. Autism is not a reason for discrimination. Every child deserves love, every child deserves acceptance, every child deserves health care, every child deserves education, every child deserves dignity, and indeed every life has value.
5: The event featured lectures on mental health solutions and food-related interventions.
7: Autism is a spectrum. Children with autism are not exactly the same. They have different degrees of disability and impairment to what they can or they cannot do. So there are people that may be online functioning autism. They probably may be intelligent than most of us here. They may have different abilities to different degrees. They may have some other child with autism, but they may not be able to say anything.
8: So they are giving them, say, 3 square meals a day. That is, the breakfast should be different, the lunch should be different, the dinner should be different. Make it appetizing. If you want to give them food. There's a way you make them feel happy. Food are supposed to be exciting. Because when you get food, you're always like, ah, food, I want to eat it. Make them feel like when they get food, they're excited. Their nutrition is very, very important. Because a child that eats well, the brain will function very, very well.
5: The highlights of the event were the presentation of cash gifts to some of the children, a game session, and a dance session with the children. Pauline Osemege, EBS News.
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1: Hallelujah. Hallelujah. Praise the Lord. Reconnelly said, we are going to tear the devil's kingdoms down. Going on to tear the devil's kingdom down. Hallelujah. My name is Bishop Ignatius A. Gyato from the Lead Church of God. I have a message for you, my listeners. When you hear this message, be a doer of this message. Don't just be a listener, because listener cannot receive from God. Hallelujah. You see, we live in evil days among evil people with friendly faces. But today, I want to open your eye to the scripture where a lot of people have passed through that scripture, but they don't really understand what that scripture is all about. All you need to do is to be attentive to this message so that you will not make the mistake of life. You know, a lot of people have gone out of this world to preach false doctrine, to tell you the things which is not of God. That's why we always told you, listen always to the Lead Church of God every Sunday, 7 p.m., that you will know the things that God has freely given to you. Hallelujah. You know, a lot of people think about David was a good man. David, people preach about David a lot. The Bible even made us understand. He said David was a man after God's own heart. To the extent there is a blind man who says, Son of David, have mercy upon me. Son of David, have mercy. You see, people talk about David. David was so a mighty man. Yes, he was a mighty man. But the problem of David was not analyzed to the body of Christ. When you hear this message, don't try to be like David, because David made a blunder, a blunder that cost him his own life, that he almost, it's not something you wish yourself to become in life. What come to David because of what? Because of sin. David was anointed by God. Samuel came because this time King Saul was doing things that does not please God. So God told Samuel, say, go and anoint a man in the house of Jesse. This one will be a man after my own heart. Samuel went to anoint David. David was anointed. He was powerful. He killed the lion and the bear. God was with him in all ways until iniquity was found in him. Iniquity was found in him. This is David who kicked Goliath. This is David who went to the camp of the Philistines and he killed 100, 200 men because the King Saul has told him, you go and kill 100 men to marry my daughter. But he went and killed double. He was that powerful. So powerful. But one day something struck. Why his men?

went to battle. He said he wants to relax in his own chamber. This time he was a king. This time he has already become a king. He had fought all the wars. Everything was okay, nice, strong man. He was just relaxing in his own house. Suddenly, he looked from the rooftop and he saw a woman. He saw a woman, beautiful woman. What did he do? He reached out to the woman. He slept with the woman. This woman was a married woman. The husband has gone to fight for the people of Israel. While David was busy sleeping with the woman. Terrible word. The husband of the woman came because he was sent to David. He came to David. David said, "How is the word? You want to report the story of the word to David?" He told him, "This is what the word is. This is how it is. This is what it is." Okay, no problem. What did David do? You know what David did? He wrote him a letter. He addressed a letter to him to go and give to the commander in the battle. What did he do? He wrote that he should send this Uriah. Uriah was his name. He said, "Send this Uriah to a battle where it's very fierce, where there is a hurt, where the enemy is strong. Send him there so that he will die." Have you seen wickedness? He sent the letter in the hand of the man, Uriah. Uriah was not aware what was happening. Uriah never knew what transpired between David and his wife. When Uriah came, David told Uriah, "Please go and go to your house." He said, "No, how can I go to my house and drink and be merry when the people of Israel are dying in the battlefield?" He said, "I can't go." Okay, David said, "Okay, relax." He slept with in the house of David. He couldn't go. That he was so passionate for the people of Israel to be saved, Uriah. But Uriah was not aware what David did. Uriah went to battle. He went to battle as usual to go and fight to rescue the people of Israel out of the hand of the enemy. He gave the letter to Joab. Joab was the commander of the army. Joab read the letter and he sent Uriah to where the battle is fierce. And Uriah died in the battle. Then the same Joab sent letter, sent people to go and meet David, that the battle was fierce and the person Uriah is dead. When the messenger came to David, David said, "Okay, guard yourself, go back to war, and make sure you win the war." But a message came by a prophet, Nathan. Nathan came to David. He said to David, "David, he cursed David by the word of the Lord. I don't want to go inside it because of time. The word, the curse of Nathan, the Bible says, 2 Samuel 12, 10 says, 2 Samuel 12, 10, it said, "Now, therefore, the sword shall never depart from the house, because thou hast despise me and has taken the wife of Uriah the Hittite to be thy wife." He said, "Thus said the Lord, behold, I will raise up evil against thee out of thy own house, and will take thy wives before thy eyes and give them unto thy neighbor, and he shall lie with thy wives in the sight of the sun." This one is a curse, a big curse.
very big one. He cursed David. God cursed David for the curse to come to effect at the process of time. Everything was okay before this curse. When this curse came, for the curse to take effect, the first thing that happened to the house of David, the son of David fell in love with his own sister. Have you seen such thing? For the curse to work, after the son has slept with his own sister, he disliked the sister. He said, "I don't like you." He pushed his sister out of the house. And the mother was told to David. And the sister was a sister to Absalom. Absalom held his peace. What did Absalom do? After a long time, Absalom says to his father, he want to go and just, he want to have a feast to the Lord. He said, "Father, come with me." King David said, "No, I can't come with you." Already, Absalom has already planned his heart on what he would do. Absalom was so smart. He doesn't talk, very quiet. He said, "My father, come with me. I want to go and do feast to the Lord." He said, no. But he said, "Since you cannot come, let my brothers come with me." The king said, King David said, "Okay, let your brothers go with you, but I cannot come." The brothers went. Everything looked normal. The brothers went. They were feasting and drinking, of which Absalom has already instructed his servants that as soon as Amnon is drunk, that is the one that slept with my sister, as soon as he's drunk, strike him dead. When his heart is merry, strike him dead. My goodness. When the heart of Amnon was merry, the servant of Absalom struck Amnon dead. Amnon was dead. The other people, they left. They scattered. The feast that was turned to be a merry ground become a mourning ground. The people departed, but they ran. People were running. They came to David. They told David, all the king's children are dead. David was purpose. He wanted to die. They say, another person came. He said, "No, not all, but only Amnon." Why did Amnon die? Because Nathan has already said, the sword will not depart out of the house. The sword will not depart out of the house. That was not all. Because God has cursed David. He has cursed him. He said, because you have slept with a woman, with a married woman, and you killed the man, he said, the sword will not depart out of the house. The process of time again. Absalom, for that curse to come to an effect, Absalom told his father again, because after some time, Absalom came back to the house, and the father said to Absalom, "You will not see my face," but later on, he reconciled with his son. Everything was okay. After 40 years, Absalom said again, "I want to go and sacrifice to God, because I told God, if God can bring me back to my father's house, I will go and do feast for him. I will sacrifice to him." Father said, "Okay, you go in peace." Why Absalom went, of which Absalom has another plan, information came to David that the heart of all the Israelites has been with Absalom. David looked, he said, "No, let us all run away from this palace, because if all of us stay here, Absalom will finish every person. He will not leave anyone alive." They ran away. But he left his concubines in the house, his wives. He left them inside. For the cause of God to come to an effect, Ahithophel said to Absalom, for
for the people to be with you. You know what you will do? Go in, sleep with your father's wives. Absalom, in open faith, he slept with his father's wives. Have you seen? Because the Bible says, it said, the sword will not depart out of the house. The sword of adultery. The sword will not depart out of the house. So when the curse came, Absalom slept with his father's wives. Absalom wanted to kill his father. He went to battle to kill his own father. But the men of David, the men of David killed David's son. Have you seen curse? The curse going on and on and on and on. Because God said to the mouth of Nathan, go and tell David, because you have slept with this woman and killed the husband, he says, sword will not depart out of the house. The sword remained after, even after the death of David. The sword remained. Solomon killed his own brother. Dead everywhere. People don't tell you the problem that David faced because of sin. Because of sin. Sin in this world is a reproach. He said the wages of sin is death. The profit of sin is death. The profit of sin is death. He said depart from adultery. Everyone today is busy doing adulterous work. You don't know where the sword is coming from. You may say this one is Old Testament. What did Jesus Christ say about adultery? Jesus Christ said, he said, if you look at a woman lustfully, you don't need to go and sleep with a woman now. Jesus Christ said, if you look at a woman lustfully, he said, you have already committed adultery. Looking. It is a sleep. If you sleep, it's another problem. If you lie down with a married woman, it's another problem. But he said to you, if you look at a woman lustfully, he said, you have already committed adultery. You are an adulterous. Looking. Some of you today, you go on the internet, you look at porno. You are adulterous. You are adulterous. You look at, I don't know what you are pornoing. I don't know what you are porno. You call it porno. I don't know what you are pornoing. Sexual things. If you don't understand what is porno, a man and a woman having affair together. That is porno. They will show it on the screen. You are watching. You are fantasizing on what you are seeing. You have already committed adultery. You don't know where this sword is coming from. Because when you do this thing, it's a spiritual curse. It said the sword will not depart. Do you know why you have the sword of finances? Anything you put in, ever since you have been into that pool, everything you put in is becoming scattered. Anything you do scatter. Your business scatter. Everything scatter. Your family scatter. Ever since you have been a man of pornography. You are porn. I don't know what you are pornography and you are pornography. Your life will never be the same. The same with someone who do not watch porno, but you do it raw. You go after married women, and the sword. When the sword of the Lord come upon you, your family will scatter. Your family will do what will scatter. David was a man after God's heart. If David can receive this punishment, how much more you? Your own son slept with your wives. Your own son killed your own children. That was what David faced. Because of what? Because he slept with a married woman. Why won't you today
look up to God, the author and the finisher of your faith, and depart from evil. He said the wages of sin is death. The wages of sin is death. The wages of sin is death. The wages of sin is death. You engage in sin and see that the world engages sin to the extent that what the world had ever seen, ever since the world began, is what you are doing. You call it a new era. I don't know where you have new era. There is no new era in the spirit realm. There is no new year in the spirit realm. There is no new era in the spirit realm. What demons are afraid of is the spirit of God inside you. When you put the spirit of sin inside you, demon can use you like a piece of trash. They can do anything they wish to you. But if you put the spirit of God inside you, devil cannot come near you. Demons cannot come near you. You will be a light to your family. You will be a light to your life. You will be a light to your community. You will be a light to your surroundings. You will be a light to those that come around you if you put on the full armor of God. Sin does not profit anything. Sin bring curses. You think that devil, when devil comes to you to destroy, it doesn't destroy all of you. It destroy you, and it destroy the generation yet to born. You have caused a lot of havoc to those that you will leave behind. That is why when devil comes, it doesn't come just to one person only. He look at a loophole where he can enter. Once he enter, it become a generational problem. Have you seen a case where someone died? They will say, oh, the person is just dead. He just dead. That's all. No, the death continues. I have seen some family. Their family, they are poor. Poor people. Generation to generation, they are just known as family of poor people. Because of what their forefathers have done because of sin. They have also family. You have family of, you say that family, it's a rich family. Why? Because of what their forefathers have left behind. It followed the generation. That is why you have this genetic disease. Have you heard about genetic disease? Maybe your father is suffering from diabetes. The children, all of them will be diabetic. Because what? The father has it. That is what sin does. If a man commits sin in the eyes of God and is cursed by God, he doesn't leave that person alone. He jumps from the man to the children, to the children's children. Because why? It's a curse. The sword left David. He went to Absalom. From Absalom to Solomon. From Solomon on and on and on and on. It doesn't leave. It's a curse. He said, this sword shall not depart out of thy house. Is a man after God's heart? Yes. He won the war? Yes. Even the war where he committed this adultery, the war, he won it. He was winning. You are winning doesn't mean nothing. But the pains you are facing is a high price to pay. Because the Bible says the wages of sin is death. If you like, say it's a new era. Keep doing what you are doing. You will keep getting the result you are getting. Because it is stated, it's a spiritual law, that the wages of sin is death. The wages of sin is what? Death. Depart from sin and embrace God. My message is coming to an end. I remain Bishop Ignatius Ekiato from the late Church of God. See you, sisters, in this station next week. Be blessed, my people.

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3: My people, I salute una. The ear when I they take the listen to me, God no go let the ear get problem. Oh. The voice when I they listen to na voice of Chief Yabi Etaishi. Waiting be that your problem. We be say you don't put hand for jaw. You don't travel because of this problem. And you don't waka waka because of this problem. But the problem, the sickness still remain the same. Sickness name be say, may you hide me, now be sickness name. If you hide sickness, sickness is ready to expose you. May you not talk, say, ah, because say you don't visit all those 419. All those people will be say they don't chop your money. We be say you can't tire. May you no tire, no relax. If person they fight battle, you must fight that battle finish. Battle to finish, naim go make you a man. So no relax. No talk say, you don't take this one, you don't take that one, the thing no Greek work well. Naim make me they pray every morning. God do, any sickness will be say, go come here, be here, please. Will be say, no go get solution. May God no let that person know where I dey. But if you don't know where I dey, you don't know say, yes, God already assigned you to me to solve your problem. Because human being are God sent to human being. Human being, God no go come down, come help you. Now human be na go send say make it can't take help you. So you when you they get challenges, you they get problem for inside your body, when we say you don't take so medicine, the sickness no Greek work well, may you come seek an expert advice. You be person when we say you don't get some kind of sickness before, whether na long time infection or new time infection, or the infection don't take for inside your body, when we say you no can understand how your body be. Now you know how your body be before when you dey healthy, but now you no come dey healthy again. You know as the thing come dey work up, the thing come dey work up for inside your body. All these things na problem. We be say you're not supposed to dey inside our body naturally. There are problems where we say we human being we they use our hand they cause by ourselves because of negligence, because of I don't care attitude, because of say we don't look and say this sickness no go fit do me anything. But sickness name, if you leave sickness for inside your body, the more you live up, the more you go they grow for inside your body, and the more you go they destroy many things for inside your body. Your immunity go come they low. That is why I talk say immune booster it is very very good, and they take medicine where you go detoxify your system. Detoxification it is very very necessary. We get medicine where we say we fit take detoxify your system. Where we say even though you are not sick or you the sick, where you don't take those herbal medicine, you go come detoxify your system. We get different kind of herbal medicine. We get different kind of herbs where we say go. They're very useful for inside your body. Among them, we get Elferia occidentalis. We get Vaninum triangularia. We get Osimum grandissimum. We get Triculia africana. We get a lot of medicinal herbs where we say if it they help you, they solve many problems for inside your body. You will be saying so every month that you sick so malaria. You don't sick, you don't buy medicine. The thing no green work well. When you sick today, you take medicine, you well tomorrow. All these things, the sickness go come back. Waiting they make your sickness they come back. We be say when you don't use medicine, we be say the medicine don't work small. The thing can't relieve you, can't come back again. I go let you know by the time me and you see one to one. That is why you need to see Chief Iyabie Tayeche. We don't dey gidigba. We learn gidigba. And we don't dey this Benin for long period of time. Close to 30 years now where we don't dey. If we don't know what would they do, if we know they hear Yabie name, that is why we dey here. No, you no go fall for the hand of all those 419. No go fall for the hand of all those people where they will play you, they will collect your money, and you don't go see result. And no go fall for the hand of people where they say they will tell you say they be Yabie agent. Yabie no get agent too. If you won't see me, you come my office. We dey for Benin Asaba Expressway by Uromi Junction for those people where they are Agbo. 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

0: Right, you're still on 295.7 FM, the Star Station. Is it open mic session? We just listen to the music of Happy Brown. She calls these Abba Father. All right, yes, we talk heart to heart and we talk about things that are happening around us. Well, let me play you just a snippet from one of the Mommy Gio's wives. Okay. Yes, my name is Amenze Claudia. If you're just joining, this is the Open Mic session for the Gospel Radio Favorite. On this place, we actually talk about things that affect us generally and what we can learn in one way or the other. And we keep hearing lots and lots and lots and lots and lots of things in the society and a lot of moral decadence. And we try to imagine what is the church, the role of the church in all of these. All right, so this is what a woman of God said, but for me, I think I've said it here before that women should, or men of God and women of God should have a better ways of putting out their messages rather than cursing. But this woman is saying that the women who will leave their husband and then go on try and destroy another person, so she laid curses on them, right? She laid curses. She used curse words on them. Okay, so, and she is saying that they should not also be friends with people who are not. Sure. All right, so now, this is the wife of Ebiyomi, PC Biyomi. She said that she rained curses on homebreakers as she advises married women against having divorced women as friends. And I want to ask, did you think that divorced women are the reasons they are getting divorced? But she is saying that they will just buy prematurely if they leave their husband and go to destroy another person. So another thing is, sometimes some of these women who leave their husband, yes, they go and start attaching themselves to another married man, looking for attention from this same married man. Why you could not keep your, in as much as it wasn't due to domestic violence and all that, yes, because for me, I'm an advocate. You cannot, we talked about that last time, cannot beat somebody's child. It's never done. If you're tired, let her go, you know. So now, she was placing curse on the woman, but I may have to skip some parts because such words are not.
1: With the husband, or she remarry. We tell you that men are not important, but at the same time, she goes at the back. I made sample of so many single ladies, and some a lot. They told me that some of them told me the truth, that is the lie, that even as they are in church, they follow men. They make up someone, open up so much to me. That's why she wants to remarry. Leave those things they are doing. Telling you that it doesn't matter who is it, that the man can do. If the man is not important, why are you sleeping with the man? So stay in your own now. Stay on your own. If you say man is not important, stay on your own. And there are something people will stop. That your marriage is broken does not mean that you break another person's marriage. And you won't say, it's not somebody that took my husband. Every woman that somebody has taken your husband, the lady that took your husband is cursed in the name of Jesus. It will never be well with her. She will not eat the fruit of your labor. Cancer will ravage her. The children with the vagabonds.
0: Well, let me stop here. And you always good to have you today. Before you don't just type the number, you call into the program after in 3 minutes time, open the phone line, but just jot this number 09044-362225. Hello, Aiki Ayewo. It's good to have you with me today. It's always good having you around to discuss with me on a Sunday morning.
2: Yeah, good morning, Claudia. It's actually nice to be here today.
0: Okay.
2: A whole lot is actually happening, and it takes a man with wisdom to navigate through it all.
0: Okay. I'm listening to you.
2: Yeah, it takes a man with wisdom to navigate through it all.
0: Okay.
2: One must never allow the mistake somebody make to be his own mistake. If, for instance, a lady is divorced and is my friend, I would not actually want to be divorced. I would only want to see how I would take her as an example on how to handle my own. If I, because she is divorced, she starts talking to me, counseling me, and I also join her in the clique of divorced women, I think it's my own undoing. And so that's the reason why our ladies should use their tongue to count their teeth. Look at the person talking to you. Is she happy? Is she actually happy? When you say happy, happiness has nothing to do with
0: who are you talking about? Are you talking about our mommy Gio?
2: The person who divorces and is now coming in to encourage another married woman to also be like her. It's a whole, that's what we call a bad counsel. I'm happy that the Bible told us about such, that you should mind the people you take counsel from, so that you will not at the end regret it. So it's better to take counsel from people who are successful, people who have been into marriage, and they are still there. I celebrate people who are 50 years in marriage, who are 70 years in marriage. You think it was easy, but they navigated it through wanting to be the best, wanting to. You see, whether we like it or not, the woman has that inner strength to control her home.
0: No, for in the case of this pastor's wife.
2: No, I don't want to go to the pastor yet. I'm looking at the subject she was talking about.
0: Yes, I know. You were once married, so you know everything. That you didn't divorce. Yours was as a result of death. Yes, but in this case, using such words, you know, do you think it was the best way to go about it? Okay, let me just quickly introduce some people. Okay,
2: if you looking at what she actually did, it's not the best way to go about it. Heaping course on something that has gone wrong. It's not supposed. Instead, you'd talk about the issues and then don't allow your emotion. At that moment, she allowed her emotion got the better of her. And if you're talking about a problem, don't be angry about that problem. You see, we aren't God, so we shouldn't play God in some certain issues. So that's how I look at it. And the people you're talking to, they are humans. Being humans, they need counseling. So instead, she should have counseled and and see how you can get those who do it not to do it, and get those who they are destroying their own home or marriage not to also listen to such counsel.
0: Okay, all right. Yes, sir. For those of you who is just joining right now, I say welcome to the interactive session. This, you know, I always have IK in the studio every Sunday. Okay, so. I want to welcome you all once more to the interactive session. If you're just joining us right now, we're talking about the pastor's wife, PCBME. She was actually placing curse on women who will leave their husband and then go destroy another person's home. But that is not to say that we are actually applauding these women for leaving their home and then begin to. But in another vein, why you are saying that what these women are doing is wrong, their children will be vagabonds, you're placing curse on them. Who is it not these men that are married that go after these divorced women? Because I know that 80% of men they go after women. I know 20%, yes. I have never imagined myself winning a man in my life. And so I try to imagine if women woo men too. Do you get it? So yeah. Then in as much as you are not trying to place a curse, why not also talk to the men as well? Well, you know it hurts when another woman comes to destroy the home you've built over time. Let us tell ourselves the truth. You get it? But in as much as she is placing a curse, let the curse be balanced. Let there be an equilibrium. All right. So if you want to join the conversation, it's 090-443-62225. Do you think it was right? We're not actually blaming her, but when she says, okay, if women divorce, they should not follow another person's husband. All right. Yes, they should. And also stop following divorced friends. So do you think that's the more reason such things are happening around? Hello, you just tell us your name and your location. Hello.
3: Good morning.
0: A very good morning to you.
3: Am I speaking with Amazia?
0: Yes, good morning. What's your name?
3: Okay, I am Osaro Igi Buffalo from Sapler Road.
0: Osaro Igi, well, good morning to you and welcome.
3: Yeah, you are so special. You are so wonderful. I used to tell you, if I do, I will come across you. You are so wonderful.
0: Thank you so much. I appreciate you. Thank you.
3: I want to just to contribute.
0: Okay.
3: You know, the problem human being has, that is why this world is. That is why this world in this stage that we are now,

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1: Going into it, because this part of problem is going around marriages today. So one has to be very, very, very matured in mind to be able to put one or two things together. You see, for a woman who is divorced, who has just left his husband, or a man who is also a divorcee, have left a wife who is no more marriage. If that woman knows that he has divorced, maybe that woman, maybe in terms of the divorce, she's a little bit aged, and she feels that she cannot continue in marriage. She can stay. She can stay without marriage. By thereby going to other marriages to destroy the marriage that a man and a woman is. So that woman should be able to stay on her own. But whereby the woman is still very young, because that's, I've seen some marriages that the woman is very young because of what the woman is undergoing in the marriage. A series of treatments from the husband, or maybe advice has come from outside that the man should stop beating her wife. It's not good. But still yet, the man will continue to beat her wife and take her wife as a bone syringe. Such beating can lead to premature death. Woman will say, I just, because of how the thing is going on in her, woman will say, I want to divorce you, I don't want to marry again. I don't want to die before my time. Okay, then the maybe at the end of it, the woman is divorced. The woman knows that she cannot stay, and she's still very young to marry. We should not go to another marriage that a woman and a husband. We should look for a mutual man. Maybe the man has no wife. Or maybe, yes, the man has no wife. Or maybe the man, yes. Maybe the man had himself, maybe was married before, maybe the wife just died very early. If you look, if that man can be there for years or 2 years, 3 years, if that man that lost her wife in a very early age, maybe he has 6 or 8, he can still remarry.
2: All right. So
1: yes,
2: the woman should marry someone that is widowed, but not to destroy another person's home.
1: Yes.
2: All right.
1: Yes.
2: Thank you so much, my brother, Pastor Joshua. Always calling to the show. Appreciate you. Israel is a man of God. Yes. If you're just joining the conversation right now, according to that clip from Mrs. Biyomi, she is saying that if you're divorced, you know, like it's a woman we say, I don't need men. Say you don't need men, but why do you keep going to another person's home, you know, wanting to drag the husband with her and also to destroy their home? And then she started laying curses. And so we're saying that in as much as what these women are doing, those things are not right, because going to curse another woman, pain because you want to have an affair with her husband, or you just say, come into the picture and the man abandons the children. Yes, those ones were against it. But for her to be laying curses is what we don't. So she is saying that married women should stop mingling with divorced women as well. So that if you're married, don't mingle with divorced women. And that women who will leave their husband and then go about dragging or wanting to spoil another person's home, started laying curses. And so do you think it's actually a good thing? This is 2 minutes. Hello? Hello?
3: Good morning.
2: Good morning.
3: Yeah, good morning. Hello.
2: Good morning.
3: Yeah, my name is Emmanuel.
2: Emmanuel, good morning to you. Welcome.

0: Yeah, I'm calling you from the Nation Situation this year.
1: All right, Emmanuel, good. Welcome.
0: Yeah, I'm enjoying your topic. I'm enjoying your topic in the studio. Yeah, doing well.
1: Thank you so much.
0: You must be a bishop.
1: I'm not too.
0: I don't know if we contribute because we have billions of people calling into the Star Station. Because we have a station that gives us wisdom and ideas to do things. And we are talking about beatings in the marriage. So men beating wives in the marriage, right?
1: No. Pastor's wife said that if a woman divorces her husband, that she should not go and be dragging another person's home.
0: Oh, okay. Yeah, it's true.
1: That if they drag it, she started laying curses on them.
0: Yeah, it's true. It's very, very correct. Pastor wife should not go and enter into another marriage.
1: No, it's not pastor's wife. Very wrong. Okay, see. Ima, you're just joining. Let me quickly give it around. Let me quickly, for those who want to join us, the number is 0904436225. Before I'll go on a break and also hear from IK. I played a clip, okay? Maybe you did not listen. It's a pastor's wife, Pastor Peace Biyomi. She said that married women should stop following divorced women. And if any woman divorces, she should stop following another person's husband. She's not going to destroy another person's home. And that she started laying curses. And the people with the congregations or the congregants, they started saying, Amen. And then another question pops up here. Is it not these men that go to ask the divorced women out? Do these divorced women just go and say, ask me out, I'm divorced? Okay.
2: Yeah.
1: So is it the women that goes to these men to say, ask me out? Is it not the men? Do you understand what I'm trying to get?
2: I understand you quite well. Let's look at it this way. I always say that there are some certain things that are imminent. It's something that will definitely happen. You can't expect a divorced woman to go and meet a single guy. Now, look at who bears the liability. The woman as a standard. He knows that it's somebody that is well-to-do that can maintain her. There is kids that can also help her take care of the kids. And so you have that tendency. They have that tendency to go towards the one who is married, who is financially stable, to also add value to their life. So you won't actually expect the woman who is divorced who now goes start from the scratch and now hustle to keep her body, her soul together and the children. And so they have that tendency, that's why I say that tendency to go towards the man who is happily married with wife. And it is the choice of the man. If a man actually values his wife, values his home, will not look the other way. But if the man does, that means nobody is perfect. The man himself must be able to define what he is looking for there. It's not good. What is not good is not good. Why don't they go look for the widowers? Why do they go look for the man who has a wife and they are living happily? And so that's what the question that pops in my head.
1: Exactly. Why go after a man that is happily married? Because I actually wanted to ask you when you said that, because of their lifestyle and the children they need to take care of, they end up going gravitating towards the married man. I'm not trying to say that. Is it our married men that are even capable?
2: No, when you say married men are capable financially. You will not see them go to a man who cannot even take care of his home, who is struggling to take care of his family.
1: Okay.
2: You go to that one who is well-to-do, who drives a flashy car, who has a good paying job.
1: Okay.
2: And because of that same thing I have tried to explain. Now, what I'm talking about, I'm not supporting it. I'm looking at...
1: Okay.
2: That's a mind they have. Then why cause such a person who is trying to survive?
1: Mm.
2: You see, in a bid to survive, you do so many things, and many might be wrong. Many would also be right. And so
1: All right.
2: I'm looking at that cause that was placed. She ought not to place
1: or have done that. Okay, we'll be back after this time out. I know some of you tried to call just now. Please, I'll be back in few minutes. So we'll continue this. It's still the Gospel Radio Favorite Open Mic Session. Amenze Claudia is here and also IK.
3: 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Infection no dey make man perform well like a man. Waiting they cause this problem for man? If sugar too much for body, it not go make man perform well. While some other people, na old age, they cause their own problem. Because when man don't dey old, na so e vein go dey weak. As your vein dey weak, to dey active well like man, it go come be problem. So if you be say you get this problem of infection, you go come dey experience say something dey enter your body. As your vein dey weak, to dey active well like man, it go come become problem. So if you be say you get this problem of infection, you go come dey experience say something dey waka for your body. Na so something go dey waka for your body. Your body go dey vibrate. Your belly go dey make noise. Now so urinate, you go dey urinate. Your urinate go dey yellow. If you dey urinate, now so you go dey feel pain. Your piece go dey divide. You feel dey urinate more than 5 to 10 times a day. You no go fit perform like a man. If you do one, you go tire. Abi you no fit do at all. If night wish for you to enjoy with your woman, your network go fail. When it come to action, be a man. Don't be a lazy man. My papa na 95 years. He still dey perform his duty as a man. Some no fit produce well as a man. A real man supposed wake in the morning and a body go strong kakaraka. How old are you? You never reach 40 or 50. You dey complain say your body no dey answer you as it dey be before. You as a man, if you bend down, na pain. You stand up, na pain. From your waist down to your legs, na so you go dey feel pains. No let your woman carry your duty go outside though. Some men no fit give woman belle because then coconut na so water and you no dey fit fire down. I beg, come see Baba Ilorin. I be your own and vein problem. Na so your leg go dey pain you, your back go dey pain you, and if you never use something, you know fit perform like a man. Your own na anemia. Na so your under go be as if say na bag of cement dey there. Abi your own na dysentery or pipe. You no fit dey go toilet. All this one no good though. Make you visit Baba Ilorin, aka Mr. Fire Down. Na sharp e dey work. If infection don dey man body, e go make man lean. Na so your body go dey hit you, your body go dey scratch you. Inside your body go dey hot, while outside your body go dey cold. Na so something go dey waka for your body. If you climb woman now, you don't come down. If you try to do another one, no way. Now so body go dey bite you like say na mosquito. You go dey treat malaria today, typhoid tomorrow, and now so your mouth go dey bitter. As this infection dey worry man, now so the thing dey worry woman too. You be woman when don't marry for long and no get joy for your marriage. If you get belle, it go drop through way. When you and your husband dey enjoy together, whatever supposed enter your body, once you get up, now so everything go through way. All this one no fit make woman get belle. Abi na your private area dey scratch you. If you dey urinate, now so e go dey pepper you. Now so some things go dey move inside your belle. If say na pikin, no be pikin. Once you see your ovulation, all the area people go know say you dey see your thing again. Now so belle pain, you go dey complain. Abi, you be woman where infection don't take for your body. You don't visit Mr. A, you don't visit Mr. B, you don't use different medicine in no green work. All this na problem. It no good for woman body. If infection don't too take for woman body, now so you go dey come affect your vein. All your body go come dey pain you. You go come dey get weakness of the body. To waka go be problem. Now so pain, you go dey complain. You be person when get asthma. Cough, abi na ulcer dey disturb you. Na so you go dey burn your chest. Your chest go dey hurt you, go dey pepper you. It no go make you breathe rich ground. 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Na every day you dey cry, make God help you. 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

0: 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And for those of you who I missed the call, yes, you can hit me up and let me pick it so that we'll get to talk. Yes, hello. Yes, hello.
1: Hello, good morning.
0: Good morning to you.
1: I'm Mr. Gordia.
0: Good morning to you.
1: Morning. Can you tell me the reason why I'm not picking my call to you?
0: I went on break.
1: That's Sunday.
0: Very well. What am I on to?
1: I am a regular caller now. 75 years old, my calling from Akwa Ibom.
0: Good to have you, regular caller.
1: I'm looking for your program too.
0: Hey, yeah, okay. Now you've gotten me. Sorry.
1: Yeah. And Sha, the topic that you brought up today, I don't like it.
0: Why?
1: Pardon?
0: You say you don't like it or you like it?
1: I say I just like it.
0: Ah,
1: I like it.
0: Okay.
1: You know, when you hear where the woman of God praise the God. About women that leave their husband to go and destroy another person's home. Mm. It's right. It's right. Mm-hmm. And if you look at your fellow presenter, where they would be in the studio, say, if a lady passed through one kind of temptation in the marriage, if you know, say yes, the phone is not from you, maybe you try your own possible best for your husband. When the husband doesn't like it, you can easily leave. When you leave, you go to your father's house and laugh. If you are still young, you laugh. Someone else can easily come and marry you than for you to go back, go and mess yourself with other marriage men. It's not fair. Then, a divorce that went to mingle with other married women, they also want what they happen for them, let them happen to other women. For them to go and make friends with married women, when you know they already were divorced. You know, because as you be divorced, you can make friends with your own fellow divorced like you. I feel me.
0: Okay, so if you are divorced, you follow a divorcee like you.
1: You don't ever see where snake above good.
0: Okay, divorced women should go for divorced men. That's what you're saying.
1: No, if they want to make friends, they make friends.
0: Okay, in terms of friends. Yes. So what about in terms of marriage? Who do they still go, or a relationship? Who are they supposed to have a relationship with?
1: Can let them go like divorced men.
0: You should still look for divorced men and divorced women like them.
1: Yes, not for them to go and destroy another person's home.
0: Oh, I understand.
1: Okay, you know, already Satan don't already go and say this kid where in the only things are not the inside. For them, they want to drag other women come up for their husband. That's why it is. And another thing, yeah. Mostly, you can easily say, I don't know why all those things happen like this. Even a young girl, instead of going to find a single man, a single boy to date, like all those, well, you know, say now, this person have a family, their wife, and that girl when I young girl like to go and put it. Not for him to go destroy the man's house. It's not fair. At least you as a lady now, you are supposed to lecture your fellow ladies.
0: Okay. I will lecture them. Thank you so much. I appreciate
1: it.
0: Thank you. I'll be lecturing them now. 09044362225. Yes, the caller said, divorced women, go for your type, which is a divorced man. And divorced men, go for divorced women. So that it will be balanced equation. Hello, good morning.
2: Good morning.
0: But be faster so that I will talk on this while Sarah. So
2: I'll come back.
0: All right, quickly talk to me.
2: Please, for that woman to go to Lagos, she does not have the right.
0: Right, yes.
2: Because when Moses called children of Israel rebel, God was angry.
0: Okay.
2: He said, the right of Moses.
0: Okay.
2: Okay. You see, I have said it before. This curse made by God. Once a God utters a word, anybody that violates that utterances is already cursed.
0: Okay.
2: And it's somewhere in the Bible. Bible teaches friendship, something they used to call, the you people used to call dating. I'm not a young man that is talking about how many 60 something years old.
0: Wow.
2: There is nothing like courtship or dating. It's prohibited. That is where was forbidden or fornication comes in.
0: Okay.
2: If any woman, like I said before, that is being chased out of the marriage by her husband, if anybody is coming to her, it is not to involve in fornication. That is what they call cohabiting. You just go ahead and marry because your husband chased you. According to the book of 1 Corinthians chapter 7, you are free to marry. The Bible said that person is not in bondage. But if you release by yourself, you don't have right to remarry. Not to have anything to do with any other man. So also, it's applicable to a man.
0: All right.
2: So these people are trying to use their human law to establish law against the law of God. They are not the author of marriage. The author of marriage is God. So there is nobody that can be better and brilliant than God.
0: All right.
2: So that is it.
0: I appreciate it. Thank you.
3: Well, the bottom line is, as you said, it's not right to curse.
0: Yes, placing a curse.
3: When Moses was there, so many curses that Moses started them breaking. The curse on Reuben by Jacob, as Israel.
1: Hello?
0: Good morning. Can you turn the volume of your radio?
1: Good morning, ma'am.
0: A very good morning to you. What's your name?
1: My name is Dupe from Okada Junction.
0: Oh, Dupe from Okada Junction. Talk to me.
1: This one, that man, they tried to talk just now. I won't try to talk. I beg, no first.
0: Okay.
1: That man, they talk just now. Say whether those women, when he divorced with their husband, may they go to divorce women and... If those men, it is when that man come up for marriage, woman already promotes that woman for that marriage, when they divorce. The advice is for me, if that woman not say, hey, the man not there for us, I supposed to go in father and mother has to go in last for some time.
0: Okay.
1: And I do when you see for them, not before, and to just jump, they look for man when you want to marry or something like that.
0: Okay.
1: So that's the reason why we still make that call.
0: Thank you so much, Dupe. I appreciate you.
1: Thank you.
0: All right. So you see, say woman said that when a woman leaves their, but you know that some of them are looking for who we care for them.
3: That's what I just said.
0: Some of the women are looking for who we take care of them and their children.
3: It is the woman
0: that's another thing. Yeah, we have challenge.
1: Good morning, ma. I'm saying I'm calling for.
0: What's your name, please?
1: Queen, I'm calling for myself.
0: What's your name, say?
1: Please, I want to react on something.
0: Okay, go ahead.
1: This issue of land that a divorced woman should not move on with another man, especially those of them that are married, meaning the married men.
0: Yes.
1: The pastor's wife, let me say to say, does not have any right to judge anybody or condemn anybody.
0: Yes.
1: Just like the Bible implies that do not judge, that you will not be judged. We are all humans and nobody is perfect.
0: Yes.
1: But a woman gets her home to be divorced and then goes on with, to move on with another man. Maybe women say, we say it is all right. But there are some reasons that men need to search. And then, let's look at the situation of the latest Sinachi of a blessed memory.
0: Yes.
1: Now, the woman died out of what? Domestic violence,
0: yes.
1: Just like the woman had of it.
0: Uh-huh.
1: Imagine that woman divorced her husband. Wouldn't she be alive today in the land of the living?
0: So
1: she said no. Because of her reputation, because of her Christian life, she doesn't want to be someone the world will talk about negatively. But she took her grand, stayed in the marriage, and which led to her death. What are we talking about? instead of living with a man in your own house called a home, and it becomes self, better you get yourself divorced. And then talking about some women that are also divorced, if you know you are a divorced woman, like you don't want this marriage anymore, you stood your ground, get something to do for yourself that you'll be able to take care of your children, instead of giving room to people to talk about you in a way that is not supposed to be. I am not happy that a pastor's wife will lay cause. Even the congregation are saying amen, and nobody is above mistake. Some of them in that congregation, someday, somehow, one day, they can even be a victim of divorce. So please, my advice to the women out there is, get something being for yourself, no matter how little it is. Do not chastise the little beginning, because I know God will bless you from there. If you see reasons to be divorced, you stand your ground, protect your name, protect your children, better for them, and God will see you through. People will begin to talk about how a divorced woman will move on to a divorce, to a married man. Those married men out there should put that thing in between their legs and check. Some men do not need another woman to ask from their side. They know they are married, happily married, and they begin to do things that is not good. They see a young girl, they begin to pressurize the girl, they don't sleep with you, they will know no peace. They still move over to divorce women, they make sure they provide for them, just for those women to put attention on them.
0: Yes.
1: Because it is not provision that makes these women to sleep with them. If a married man does not provide for either a single girl or a divorced woman, you will see the woman putting attention on the man.
0: Exactly.
1: So anyone that is married should maintain that he is married. Focus on your wife. That's what you are looking for. Another woman said, your wife equally has, and she even have it with respect, protecting your name. So married men should stand their ground, protect your family, love your wife, cherish her. Anything you think you want to do with a single girl or a divorced woman, do it with your wife. So that the divorced women will also learn how to better for themselves in a way that is good, in a right way, they will better for themselves. There are businesses there. There are handwork women will do to feed themselves, feed their family, live a good life. So that is my own contribution. Women of God should stop criticizing the divorced women. Because even your husband as a bishop, as a pastor, can even divorce you tomorrow. And then what are we saying? You are also a divorced woman of God. And if you are divorced, no God to take in the nation. If you have already made the world to talk about you, hey, why would you lay calls on them? Are they not humans? That they do the mistake to the divorce, is it a criteria that they will go to hell and burn to ashes? They want to kill them before their time. Why will you lay cause on them? Are they not human? Imagine that divorced woman is a biological sister. What, and they're laying cause on her, it doesn't make any sense. So about the female of God, your mother to the divorce and raise them single-handedly. And then you are causing your main abuses on the divorced women. Your mom is equally affected. No matter any way she planned or she worked to raise you up, a divorced woman is a divorced woman. Any cause you lay on a divorced woman, your own mom as a divorced woman is also affected. The song is not a good one. Okay. Just as the Bible says, somehow it is good, but when you use it, it's bad. This is the word at last. EBS News goes fire. And such statement should not be coming from a woman of God. Thank you very much.
0: Thank you so much. I had to give her enough time to vent.
3: I'm happy the ladies,
0: the conclusion.
3: They're speaking out.
0: Yes.
3: For the first time, we're having more.
0: A more of ladies coming out to express themselves. That, yes.
3: One of the reasons why developed societies, if there is divorce, most times the ladies get more.
0: Yeah,
3: at the end, she will settle down and actually.
2: Hello?
3: For instance, if you're
2: in
3: America, Europe, there's divorce.
2: Yeah, good morning.
0: Good morning to you.
2: I finally got through. I've been trying to call since.
0: Oh, I'm so sorry. Don't mind you.
2: I know everybody is trying to connect. Yeah. I even sent a text since I wasn't able to connect. I sent a text.
0: I would be able to even read it out. So it's good.
2: Okay, my name is Daniel from Siloko Road.
0: Okay, is it the controversial Daniel from Siloko Road?
2: Yes.
0: All right, Friday and you will talk to me.
1: This last lady that just called down, I so much love everything she said. She just spoke my mind.
0: Oh, okay.
1: Just spoke my mind, honestly. All these pastors, wife or pastors, I'm not sure if there's any pastor again in Nigeria. They are just motivational speakers, I swear.
0: Why did you say so?
1: Because the message they are passing, I don't know if it's from the Bible. If they have special Bible that they are reading, or is it the same Bible I have in my house that they are reading? Mm-hmm. Or if it's something else. I don't know if it's God that is telling them, or they are the one telling themselves what they are preaching.
0: Okay.
1: Okay, now, you saying divorced women. Okay, women that are married should not make friends with divorced women.
0: Yes.
1: That doesn't really make sense. People divorce for many reasons.
0: Mm.
1: And the fact that a lady is divorced, a woman is divorced, doesn't make her irresponsible.
0: Mm-hmm.
1: Yes. Take for the case of Naso, rest in peace, late that musician Sinachi.
0: Sinachi, yes.
1: Yeah. If she had divorced her husband, what happened wouldn't have happened,
0: exactly.
1: Right?
0: Sure.
1: Okay, now, other ladies out there, they are suffering the same thing and they divorce. The fact that someone is divorced doesn't mean that person is irresponsible.
0: Mm.
1: You cannot say because someone is divorced, the person should not make friends with married women.
0: Mm.
1: And the ignorant members, now those ones, they dress me back.
0: They shout amen.
1: They shout amen. They shout amen. But one thing I like about God, that call she laid. One thing I like about God, I read a book that said God answers every prayer. Any prayer we pray, God answers.
0: Okay.
1: Yes. She's now saying she's laying calls on every divorced man going after
0: God divorced will answer women going after people's husbands. Yeah.
1: Okay, God answers every prayer. But you know what? One thing I like about God.
0: Mm-mm.
1: Okay, I'm now saying God. Punish all divorced women going after marriage. God will say, I don't hear you. But most of the time, his answers are no, I will not. You understand what I'm saying? God answers every prayer, but most of the time,
0: how did you know?
1: Most of the times, his answers are no, because there are some prayers you pray, God don't hear the prayer, but you don't go answer the prayer.
0: Mm-hmm.
1: Because nothing my prayer point is that one. Still good. My prayer point. And again, the other one that they said, a single woman should go for, okay, divorced men should go for divorced men.
0: Yes.
1: That one is still, to me, it doesn't make any sense at all.
0: Why did you say so?
1: Because, one, statistically, the number of men and the number of women, they are not the same. Mm-hmm. There are a lot of women than men in this Nigeria.
0: Okay.
1: And the rate of men that go down 6 feet is more than
0: women.
1: What's it called? The women. So there are other women that one man, one wife. One man, one wife. One man, one wife. Who now marry the other ones?
0: Mm.
1: So a man is entitled to as many wives as he wants. It's not even in the Bible. I was shocked when my pastor brought it out one day that it's not even anywhere in the Bible that a man is entitled to only one wife. He said a man can marry more than one as far as he's able to take care of them. So all those pastors, made them read Bible. That's why I don't like going to church again. They're all motivational speakers. And that cause that she's laying on all divorced men, it cause me even go back to her. I beg my sister, God bless you.
0: Thank you, Daniel.
3: You see, if you say there's nowhere it's sitting in the Bible, I still know that when Paul was admonishing Timothy,
0: yes,
3: he talked about one man, one wife.
0: Yes.
3: Because Paul was as a bishop.
0: Mm.
3: And so as a bishop in the service of the Lord, ought to be the
0: one
3: man
0: wife.
3: And the wife.
0: A wife,
3: and
0: yes.
3: But for every other person, there was never a time they say, as an individual, you should also have
0: one. We have men who are traditional men. We have men who are Muslims. We have men from other religious backgrounds who can marry lots of wives. That one is quite different.
3: I'm going to use this as illustration.
0: Okay.
3: Anita divorced Chris. She has not remarried.
0: Who?
3: Anita divorced
0: Chris. And even Pastor Chris too has not remarried.
3: Yeah. Now, what I'm driving at is that they shared it.
0: Mm.
3: She had something tangible that would keep giving her a means of survival.
0: Survival, yes.
3: And so that's the area I'm looking at. If I am divorcing my husband, at least it should be shared.
0: Right
3: now. Mm. The assets should be shared. And when I get my 60 or 70, you discover that I will settle down and live a comfortable life.
0: Yes.
3: It's only when the divorce is, you leave the woman with nothing, that she goes looking for how to survive.
0: Mm.
3: And so whether bad or good, whether it is the woman that wants the divorce, once it is done by the court, the assets of the man will be divided. And if also it's the woman who has more assets, it will also be divided, and the man will also get a share from it. And so that's the angle of divorce we should be looking at. So if it's like that, I doubt if the women would begin to go look for men or destroy somebody else's home. It will not happen. So we're looking forward to having a system where something will be given to that woman.
0: All right, let me take this last call. Hello, caller.
4: Good morning, my sister.
0: Good morning to you.
4: Hey, now, guy, you said it, but now make I use breaking.
0: Happy Sunday.
4: Yes, my dear, you are blessed. My sister, the reason why God gave us two eyes is to watch, look at issue from both sides. And the truth here to listen to both parties is my popular saying. You see, some persons deliberately go for divorce, knowing fully where there is a place he or she wants to take what? Refuge, unknown to people. I do not support the idea of causing divorce or whatever, but you must remember, when you are not a victim of any human bad behavior, you wouldn't know how painful it is. Imagine your marriage is so sweet, going on fine. One divorce from nowhere comes, only to end up destroying your marriage. That time, you will even be asking God, God, where were you, Jesus? Where on that day? Before this thing happened, we are the servant of God. You can't allow this bad person to destroy my marriage. You see, you are not asking God questions. You are not angry. Yes, there are some cases when a woman is facing unbelievable beating in the home. Then she might decide to leave. But don't also forget that no man will be so stupid and wake up and start beating the wife. If you see what some women are doing, see the grace of God, especially this new generation of women, to accept the way they behave. At the slightest word, hardship in the home, you see them abusing the man, saying sorts of rubbish. She has forgotten when the going was good. The man was there. Now the man is down. Nobody is looking at that. At the end of the day, the next thing you hear, I'm not going to feel married. I want to leave when she leaves. She goes to another man. On what basis, on moral grounds, should we support such a woman? When the going is tough, you must enjoy. When the going is also okay, you must enjoy. Marriage is not just to have a baby. Ability to absorb both the ugly and the beautiful side of marriage, that one makes you a married couple. But nobody is looking at that. If you look at it, this generation of young men and women, their boyfriend here and there has become so common in the time of our mothers. They enjoy it. There was never a time, beating has never happened in any marriage. We are not advocating for treating of women, certainly a man like me can never support that. But we must also look at the fact that some persons at times use lazy excuses to escape and go to somewhere else. Why should people, or why the world sympathize with some person? Except there is good evidence on ground that really the woman has a good reason to leave. It is on that ground that can have mercy for such person. That is one thing I want people to also understand. Good morning, my dear, and God bless.
0: Thank you so much for that. Okay, so, okay, what's your parting words for people?
3: My parting words, we should try our best not to complicate someone's issues. Somebody divorces, and another person is causing such person because is going after another person. Instead, I think counseling of such women would have been better than cause. It can be your ministry. Just come together and say, oh, I will see how I can add my voice, make an impact in grooming such women and helping them live the life they ought to live.
0: All right, I want to say that for women, for the pastor's wife, I say it's a no-no to, the Bible, we shouldn't curse in, all right?
3: Yeah.
0: Yes, we should have better ways to put this thing to these women and men out there. There's some people you curse, they will do worse. But there's some people you talk to in love, they will refrain from doing evil. Okay, so not to say that women or men should go do certain things, but if you leave your husband, Jeje, leave another person's husband alone, yeah, and let her and the other woman enjoy her peace. Not to say that people should stay in domestic violence because you're afraid of divorce. Don't, that one is out of it. Thank God women are standing up to speak today. Okay, so if the marriage is going to take your life, find the escape route. And when you divorce, take your time, build yourself before you can go into another relationship. But if you have a man that is a traditional man, his religion allows him to marry many women, you're very free to go and have your own share, marry and settle down or enjoy the relationship while it lasts. But don't be the reason another woman is suffering. Your presence shouldn't make a home that is happy, you know, to become bitter. I'm your girl, Amenze Claudia. I want to say thank you to IK for always joining me on the
3: Thank you,
0: Sunday.
3: Claudia.
0: All right, thank you. Do to others what you want them to do to you. Good morning.
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6: My people, I salute una. The voice when I dey listen to na voice of Chief Yabi Taishi. I dey always pray every morning say sickness wey be say no go get solution. May God no let that kind sickness come our way. The one way go get solution, may God make you no let am too tay for inside our body, and may God make you show us the direction we be say we go go, where we go solve problem. We be say if he confront our life. And the one way no go too get solution too, may God no let am know Yabi place. Because I always pray for all my patients in the morning. Because now only God now get power. And now be the supernatural healer. So every morning we must pray for our patients. May God heal them. All the people will be saying they sick. May God heal them. May he use his supernatural power. Make he heal all the sick. All the sick people. Other the one where they have be care. And the one where they hospitals. May God heal all of una. We be saying are the sick. Sickness is our great enemy. We have to take our body system serious. Once you see say your body don't change, you see say your body mechanism don't they misbehave because of wrong food, because of the nature or the kind of things what we say we they dump inside our body or our lifestyle can make us get problem. Or because of bad enemy too. Because some sickness they will be say now those bad enemies and then they afflict, they take and they afflict person. You can't see, say, you can't they take medicine, the sickness no go go. You take from Mr. A, even though where prayer the answer, you go go there, your prayer no go answer. Even though where they take medicine, you go go there, where everybody they shout, say, ah, this place where this person they go, the people they shout hallelujah there, people they say praises of that person. You go go there, you go take medicine, the sickness no go go. And make sure, again, you get good faith if you won't go take medicine. Especially if you won't come here, be a place. You have to get good faith. No doubts. No the doubt. Say, ah, these people, now all of them are the same thing. Now, so talk, now they talk for radio. All of us are not the same thing. We are different. Yabiye is a God sent. We never change our name one day. You can't call me, may another person pick my call. Now, Yabiye voice, now you go here. Now, me go talk to you. We will know they play for one night. We know they do GBT. We be say some people, you go even call them, they are not another person, now you go they pick your call. Yabiye no be so. If you get any challenges for inside your body, will be say don't they confront you. You be person will be say you they get severe waist pain, peppish all over your body, stomach noising, something they work out for inside your body like say na warm, something they make kulu kulu for inside your body. You they get chest pain, your chest they pepper you, your waist they pepper you, your leg they pepper you. You go toilet like this na so blood, or your anus they pull out, or you they experience peppish in your anus. Or you experience weakness of the body, or your mouth the bitter, your headache, you get severe migraine all the time. All these things now problem will be say, you're not supposed to do inside our body. When pain too much for inside body, the soul will come out. You will come here and say the person don't die. So we don't want to make that kind of thing happen to us. That is why we always pray every morning. May God deliver all the sick, all the people will be saying the sick. If you get any challenges for inside your body, your challenges, you know, go ever be permanent. You must see solution to that your particular challenges will be say they confront you now. May you get up now. Constitute Yabi Taishi. The name where sickness they hear, where sickness they run. If you get any challenges for inside your body, you will person will be say get big sore for inside your body. The sore no great healing time. Or for you to trek from one pole to another, na difficult things. May you pray. May Yabi heal you. Once you don't get that faith, you go see, say, any medicine, what would they apply for you? It could they work effectively for inside your body. If your body know they function the way it's supposed to function, come see Chief Iyabi Itaishi today. 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My DSM number, in case you want to talk to me, 08034102250. I repeat, 08034102250. 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

0: Right, welcome back from that break. 09044362225 is the number to call. Let's get your reactions on this topic. 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Hello.
1: Hello, good afternoon.
0: A very good afternoon to you. Welcome to Trent.
1: I'm Mrs. Cordia.
0: I greet you. Sunday is good.
1: 75 years old man calling back from Akwaibom.
0: All right, good to hear from you.
1: I want let people to understand one particular something. When we say that a man went to car, is it got somebody in the influence of a Kulu? I can easily tell you say no, not influence of a Kulu that made him to do so. You know, it'll be like there is something that people doesn't understand. When you live in a particular street, there may be someone think what you are doing. If one way or the other they enter you, you will not go and drink and begin to find trouble so that they will say because of the drink. So quite the same thing that people, all those people that are taking colo, it's quite the same thing. He really needs to do those things before he don't see where to enter. That's why he went to go and smoke so that they will turn up to him. Then, another thing there, he said that we need to stop that those people that are selling drugs. Which are the people that will stop? Nana, maybe if NDLA enter with the sell drugs, when they reach here, they will go and collect their own money and go away. Only the people that will fight those things. And another thing, the other one where you say that is it a TikTok that be waiting that they say you go and call somebody name in the phone that maybe there's a lot of people that do like that. They need to spell somebody name because of say maybe they are doing social media or one thing or the other. I good for him. I don't say they even jail up the 10 years for even better. But at next time he will learn lesson.
0: Okay. All right, thank you.
1: No, that is the thing now.
0: Okay.
1: If there was one of our regular callers, that our comedian, Polo doesn't call today since in the morning. I didn't hear his voice.
0: Every day he's not saying. Maybe he's busy somewhere. Yes.
1: Okay, no, Alex, thank you very much. Have a nice Sunday.
0: Thank you so much, our caller, regular caller. Appreciate you. You can send a text message as well so that I'll read it out. Yes. Okay, so hello. Good afternoon to you. Hello. All right. 09044362225. Yes, if you want to contribute, that's the number too. Or send an SMS and I'll read it out if you cannot connect with me. Or WhatsApp as well. I'm here for you. It's Trends on 95.7 FM. The caller said that they're supposed to increase the jail term. Well, some people they've seen it that it's a normal thing for you to just come online and start telling stories that never happened. They don't know the damage actually they're doing to people out there and families that they're peddling rumors about wrong narrative.

0: executives about fam. All right, here's 090-443-6225 is the number to call.
1: Friends, come and go.
2: Many of you remember this guy.
3: From the rich now.
4: Bested, you pick who we are. Now my opponents, let me ask. Looking at you.
5: Excellency, Mama. Mahama, I do down quite. Mahama.
1: And we are here for the life.
0: Okay, yeah, try to pick your call, but I don't know. All right, let me pick you the game and see if it will go through. Hello, good afternoon.
6: Oh, good afternoon to you.
0: A very good afternoon to you. What's your name?
6: KD, I'm calling from Ugbo.
0: Who? Kingsley?
6: KD.
0: Okay, AB from Ugbo.
6: KD.
0: Oh, KD from Ugbo.
6: Yeah.
0: All right. Go ahead, please.
6: I would like to speak on this drug challenge that we have.
0: Yes.
6: I want to agree with that other caller that said the NDLA, they're not doing enough.
0: Mm-hmm.
6: And I actually believe they are part of the entire problem.
0: Okay.
6: Because we hear seizures all the time. They seize this drug and that. Mm-hmm. But we never get to hear that these drugs are maybe burnt or disposed of. The full story never comes out. So at the end of the day, it feels like it just goes back into the market for a cheap ride. Another thing is, the sellers too, they have, they have backing from the authorities. Let me use my area. I don't want to give the exact spot.
0: Okay.
6: It's a very popular keke spot because from there I take keke sometimes when I'm into town. Mm. At that very junction, the vigilantes and the police officers, they are always present there. And you have a very popular bookie spot where boys troop in to buy, you know, all these drugs. And these vigilantes and policemen, they are aware that this thing is going on there. They do absolutely nothing. So who is going to stop this drug menace? It's impossible to stop for me as long as the system remains like this.
0: Wow. All right.
6: Thank you.
0: Thank you, KD. Well, it's from Ugbo, NDLEA. This is a time for you to actually do your job. In as much as we know that we have corrupt people, please, you need to prove them wrong because enough is enough of these drug menace.
6: Hello.
0: Hello, good afternoon to you. Welcome to Drones. What's your name?
7: Richard Omo.
0: Okay, where are you calling from, Richard? Okay, good. Talk to me.
7: The hearing was the little boy discussing over there in the studio.
0: Yes.
7: The system is so corrupt in Nigeria.
0: Okay.
7: Nobody wants to do the right thing. Let me take my own and go. Mm. Yeah, the last caller, is in this station, made the mention. That's a back of Uka. Back of Uka. There are some of these messages there. Those drugs we are talking about.
0: Mm.
7: Are you hearing me?
0: I can hear you.
7: Police do good there. They learn DNA, they do good there. They have come out, do good there. Oh, we got there. It was one day they wanted to talk to me. I said, you. In fact, I shouted on them. I stood my head, what are you talking about? I'm 3 years old. Even if you see the friends, you will know that something is going on there. We can't take it, kidnap the back of Oka. I'm telling you right now, Oka matches. The sense is so hard. The place is so very covered that they will go there. Even the area, they spread the children over that place. So what am I trying to say in this about that? The people who are supposed to work for us, who are supposed to study this, They are not there. That's why the system is so corrupt. They are coming.
0: Mm.
7: So what I'm still saying in NA is that we need the police. We need any DLA. All we are must be on there to stop. If you look at the outside now, majority of youths, they are having the speech of insanity. I don't know whether you are hearing me. Because of what they are taking. Well, my sister, well, thank you for what you are doing. I thank you about the studio. The only thing, people that can help us. They are the ones that are going to collect the event. Thank you. God bless you.
0: Thank you, caller, for that. You said the moons that will help us are the one, are the people going to collect the ver. When are we going to stop? In as much as we love the ver, but we want a change in all of this. We want a great change. All right, send an SMS or call me on 09044362225. Yes, some calls I've missed. You can call again. I know sometimes getting through it's difficult because of the people who are calling. But all right, let's get to me. Hey, hello, good afternoon to you. Welcome to Trans.
3: Hello, good afternoon, lady. My name is Emmanuel, calling from Evidence.
0: All right, Evidence, go ahead.
3: I'm enjoying your topic. I really, really celebrate you for this topic. I am really enjoying your sweet topic.
0: Thank you.
3: All right, let me quickly put my small opinion before, because we have millions of people calling EBS Radio. This is the World Broadcasting Radio that gives us all the information. God bless you.
0: Thank you so much.
3: All right, you see people talking about drugs. See, if you give this call now to Thierry Moss, they will not stop calling you. You will put power back near your side and solar system. You will be hearing call about the way drug is. See, let me drop one secret so that you will understand. Ma, you can be a good president too. As long as you enter the system, you become corrupt. Okay. I can be a good governor. As long as I enter into the system, I'm corrupt. I can be a good policeman, say yes, I want to fight for my country. As far as I enter into the system, I'm corrupt. Mm-hmm. Some people, they want to become presidents, making of promise here and there. Is it that they can do it? But as soon as they enter into the system, if we do not follow the system, they will kill you. Am I talking to you, ma? So all those things are inside the politician's custody, all those drugs. The politicians know what to do. The government, let me use the government, they know what to do. They know where that they bring the drugs. So all those things, long story, all those they know, no, we will not quarrel. If we want to trace all those things, if the forces men, uniform men, I know a uniform man that has me with a prostitute work for. I know a uniform man that know, I know a uniform man that have a place they sell all these hard drugs, hard smoke. I know that some are military men, some are black and black policemen. I know many of them. So all these things, they are inside government. So how can the corruption stop? Can corruption fight corruption? Let me leave the call, ma, for another people to come. God bless you. Happy Sunday. Hope you are hearing me.
0: All right. Thank you so much. Well, he's saying that those in the helm of affairs know what to do. If you say yes, they know. If you say they know where the drug is, I don't know. You never can be. Do you have the proof? But if that is true, they need to do a lot. They need to change the narrative. Yes. So who much is good?
8: Hello.
0: Okay, radio. Oh, sorry, I had to end the call because of the hallback. Please turn down the volume of your radio before calling me. Turn down the volume of your radio. Hello?
8: Hello, baby.
0: Good afternoon.
8: Good afternoon. I'm your oracle.
0: I greet you, my brother.
8: Come on.
0: Well done.
8: That was bad. Just time. You want to remove our ear drum. We know the talk, the same talk, year in, year out. We can't, we know the stupid drastic measure. Mm. This one is still remain like that. Mm. Cannot take the same method, the same approach all the time and expect a different result. You see, call it for a dose. That's all likely at the night when the previous day. I don't say call the group, someone will come. I believe go there, massage them. I believe do group with them. I want to talk to come. I say no. You come up with a hard measure. For today, when they see the difference, say, not to talk, not to matter, action. You want to stop this drug. Take the government of the day. Take class with the LDLEA. See that I don't want loss. That property will be nourished. Come on, we have a long war, so many problems. I cannot take off this, you know. What is it? And I say, you need to do election. No, that's not a piece. So today, I can say that people have become 80% of it.
7: So I beg, we see that God will pardon us. God will forgive us. God will condemn now. If you go back to the existing, or go take care of them, flood them, and they call it pardon for that day. Now I mean they work like that. So, but any other people they scatter people. Maybe they jail them also. I'm going to do a campaign. It's not good for us to not concern you. Anything they did then. That was the, now those people they learn from. Because Canada says it's causing you won an election. There is nothing to happen to you. Thank you.
0: All right, thank you so much. 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

0: Alrighty, still trends on 95.7 FM. Alright, in a few minutes, I'll be packing my bag. I'm gonna give about 2 persons to call. Hello.
1: Hello.
0: Good afternoon to you.
1: Hello.
0: Hello, good afternoon to you.
1: Good afternoon. This is Sonny for the Ekwonero community.
0: Good to have you. Welcome to Trends.
1: Good afternoon, my sister. Yeah, the program of today, I just want to add to it.
0: Okay.
1: The last man that I spoke just concerning about these drugs. My sister, I will be very frank to you. These drugs is not a drugs of 2 naira, 5 naira, 20 naira. So the politicians, we will beg the governor of Edo State, he should try and do something. Okay. And if you watch these very drugs that are talking of, are very expensive drugs. If you don't have money, you cannot sell these drugs. Okay. And these people, they have boys all over everywhere, where they are giving the drugs to go and get in everywhere. This afternoon, around like 11, this morning, 11 o'clock, I went to somewhere to go and collect money for POS. When I get there, in short, in Hausa Quarter, I mean, when small boys, about 13, 14 years, they were buying drugs. I look at them on their age. So if the authority want to really do something, my sister, they are going to a place and collect Inanobo and collect

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1: Back, Mo, we'll go this break before we can start the program proper. They come back.

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1: Country people, where they hear my voice, I salute una well, well. My name na Baba Yoruba. I occupy stand number one for the ongoing Abba Trade Fair, where they happen for inside National Museum, roundabout Ring Road, Benin City, Edo State. My phone number na 070-2617-6885. Today, I don't carry good news come. Waiting I won't talk about na prostate. Prostate, now the gland where they inside the male reproductive system where they produce fluid. Now that fluid, they join body with sperm cells from the testicles and with fluids from other glands to combine to form semen. This prostate gland fit get problem, start the experience enlargement or other issues for inside man body. Nobody sabi the exact thing where they cause prostate enlargement. But the truth be say, aging or some kind of hormonal change fit cause some bacterial infection or other factors then fit cause prostatitis or waiting we sabi as the inflammation of the prostate. But prostate disease gets on risk factors will be age, race, family history, or lifestyle. It gets some signs where we say if you notice them, now we say your prostate don't get problem. You go to get frequent urge to urinate for night. You go wake up many times to go pee. As you pee, the pee go to pain you. You go to feel some kind of burning sensation. If your urine they get pink or red color, you suppose waka fast. Go see expert for prostate matter. Because why? Delay fee spoil something for you. I occupy stand number one for the ongoing Abba Trade Fair with the Shelley for inside National Museum roundabout. Ring Road, Benin City, Edo State. My phone number na 070-2617-6885. Once again, 070-2617-6885. You fit also the experience pain for your bone or pelvis, or you go to find them difficult to urinate. As you push, it drop small. Even when you don't push finish, it still they drop. Sometimes when you want piss to start, the piss self go to hard you. As you piss, it go de difficult to empty your bladder. For daytime, you go to feel tired. You know if it get normal erection or even stand gidigba. You know get urge at all. Abi don't turn you to 1 minute man. Now this science go tell you say your prostate gland no day okay. But I get good news for you. All these things go be things of the past. If you visit Baba Yoruba, I occupy stand number one for inside National Museum, roundabout Ring Road, Benin City, Edo State. My phone number na 070-2617-6885. Once again, 070-2617-6885. We get ogbonge roots and herbs to take shrink that prostate and set you free from pains and embarrassment. No miss this great opportunity, yo. I dey here with my friend Marcella, will be prostate gland herbal specialist all the way from Congo. In come to help us put full stop to anything will be prostate issues. As they come, look out for Baba Yoruba signboard. My wife, tell your fellow women what we bring.
2: My sister, wait, they listening to me now. You get a problem of fibro, like say your stomach they big, like say you carry belly and nothing they inside, or your menstrual period no they come as it supposed to come. If they come with odor, if they change color, if it come for 1 day or 2 days, you no go see them again, and you never reach the time where he's supposed to stop. Make na come see me, or your whole narashes all over your body. Where we say every time your body go scratch you, including your private area.
3: Sometimes you go see abnormal white cyst discharge.
2: Or your own infertility. Where we say you define Pekin, where Pekin never come. Or you don't get one before, where you look for another one. Or you and your guy they meet.
3: The coconut water, we supposed to turn to Pekin, they pour out.
2: If you get internal heat, waist pain, hotness of body, stomach noising, low abdominal pain, all this see if it cause problem for person body, when up go make person get fruits of the womb. Alele, make una come see me and my yoga.
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If it not be Baba Yoruba, it not fit be like Baba Yoruba.

0: Yes, my people will not come back. We say, we'll use that one. Welcome on a proper come the program. Make we talk for EBS Radio.
1: Shake body.
0: I shake my body. You know, say so that kind of music with this
1: see
0: one. You know, to shake body because you'll be one time. Your leg can say, hey, you am here. So, now, let be officer of the law, no shake body. So, my people, with they tell you now, say, one quib that beg, that appeal, now will come for now. Say, this period where children, though, they go school, una way they put them for bike, una way they drive back, they say, we will talk to una. Because that time with the fair band bike for major part of Benin. That time, the people where they do bone for leg, they if you go there, the place can't dry.
1: Work not day for them again.
0: Work not come day. Because people don't come, they break leg again, they break hand, they do all that things. But now where some people come, they use the style. Say, because say that they do delivery. Some say that even the area where they no burn down, the way they continue, they drive back. No be smarty. I go Ugbuyoko. I go Ugbuyoko today. As if you see the way back, that they drive back on that area. No be smarty. And you will they carry your pikin, say you want carry and go school. If you must enter back, enter well that time what would they enter back? Then they tell us say you go put a helmet for head. No helmet again.
1: No helmet. Even the person they ride the back, don't know if they wear helmet.
0: No helmet again. That time you also put helmet for your head
1: for safety reason.
0: For safety, so that in case person fall, his head no go get injury. Because if head come knock ground or knock kuta, now that one a problem. If he go cause metal discolor for his brain.
1: Yes, no.
0: But the team say no helmet, nothing. Even if you wear the drive by, you supposed to wear something like boots, in case say you fall. But they wear normal slippers. Tell the driver they go.
1: You
0: will
1: wear short knicker,
0: sir. You wear short knicker. Well, what if you can't fall, Luko? If you fall, no problem. That one want that be the appeal. We want appeal, Luna. Yes, specific put mat.
1: Wait, I want to talk. Be say, not be only back. This thing still apply to parents. Will be say they see the fly bus Tazi. You say you carry pikin, you back one for hand, one day your hand, you carry lunch bag, carry school bag, pikin, and small pikin, you help and carry all those things. And you want pay driver all your money for hand. One be say when you can't come down, so I can't come down, I can't drop the pikin for their ground. They say, hey, driver, how much? So I can't calculate money. Before pikin, you can't go back.
0: Go crossroad.
1: They're not going to even know. Don't officially cause major accident. So, me one advice person, say, hold the money for hand. You go even there, go ahead, they use photo yourself. Once you call a driver, take it for inside the bus, people pay driver.
0: You'll pay
1: because as they come there, you know, so that you're too picking the whole for hand, they cross the road.
0: Now, true, because I don't see many of them like that. They'll carry one for, even one would they belay. One would they belay. One, they'll get back. They'll call two again for hand. Now those kind of one they call or more for one. They will come carry and come out. You call they lose your za, they lose where you put money. That pikin fix your
1: say, hey, hey,
0: you
1: don't
0: enter
1: road.
0: And that one, you see get one person where he does see go that kid or come. What he happen? You see say robbers they rob for road for motor. In there by the fourth lane, the fourth motor. Instead of me wait or made before the region, whether the robber will rob him or no robber, he calls me open door, may run, cross, may run, come out. I say he run, another month way they come.
1: Copycat.
0: Now I pick him.
1: Okay.
0: Mature man like that, he take a life. The robbers, he never even reach where robbers are. He just run, come out. He want run now, he no even look back, look where that month they come.
2: They fear
0: so,
2: away they fear now.
0: They fear away they fear now. Maybe they'll for robber, maybe they'll collect phone from her, or maybe he gets more money, they collect her. But he can't say no. He won't dodge them. He can't go at her another motto.
1: He say girl, this your parents see they do. Say yeah. At schools, early morning like this person they call, they see many things. Parents or parents will say that they drive by themselves. They are picking go day back. Finally, they already everybody won't go work, everybody won't meet the target and everything. So go join it once they don't reach the front of the school gate or just They never they park. They see that they are the other picking. Come down. Cross the road and go. What is stopping for me to park? Carry that picking for
0: park
1: cross,
0: where? Yes.
1: Park where? Carry that picking they cross.
0: Because if they already go walk.
1: They already go walk. The other picking say, so yeah, open. Cross the road. This kind of thing. Once that has the door open, everybody here go clean. Now.
2: Mm-hmm.
1: You go find blow. Then the make I go come open. Everybody can see where. So where you the rush go? You can't turn the
2: if thing. You don't say get where you the already go, madam or girl, wake up early. Wake up early and plan your day. You see, children are a gift from God. If you go market, they're not shed anywhere. Now that children where you take the place, so now some people they take candle, torch, they find, say, oh God, if I ever do I will get one leg, give me. If I don't get one eye, give me. Then God can give you one, two, three. You the already maybe keep cross road by yourself. If you don't say you get where you the already go, wake early. Carry your children go to school. Make sure say you drop them for inside school by yourself before you go your work.
1: Now, so
0: I say ritual. All right, my people, we don't tell you now this one because it's very important. We don't want they prefer congratulations than they say ROSP. No, I know they like them. No. That's why if they say Percy don't go to go visit the people they had me.
2: They had me too.
0: Because but if you tell me say Percy just he born. Hey, I go quick go there. If you tell me, say, Percy, just park at a new house, I go. If you buy anything, celebration.
1: Come, involve me.
0: Involve me. But anything, say, it don't go. It don't, now so it BP right. Now so it go that. This world, what would they so? We know say things, they dear. Now when your BP can rise, now the thing will come down. Where you wait, just they think this one, think that one. I did with one big man yesterday. As a big man, day, only you will talk this one, only you talk that. I say, oh, God, you leave all this matter, focus on one.
2: Follow one.
0: Only
2: friends.
0: You take this one, do this one. Only you want to do this one. Your building, the other one, never finish. Your motto, the other one, I'm waiting. I say, oh, God, you go. Take her easy now, that it can't happen. Tomorrow will the blaze say will say Abi, you know sure say na people from the village, you know sure say na this. Whereas most of the thing we know fear would now we the cause of ourselves. May we take life easy. So now be the first segment we one more talk. I don't say we not go one talk for the matter. Because take this life easy. Because many people we don't go that kid don't come. I see yesterday somebody say the husband the papa of so Percy just go to Aki.com. He never reached 1 week now. His mama does he go follow and meet her. They say, Abe, Mona never tell her. If mama go meet his papa for mortuary.
2: Two burial, and the person won't do that.
0: You see her now. If papa fair day there, they say, oh, papa don't go. If day mother never reached 1 week, his mama go meet her. So if the children no see they careful, not take life easy, say you can't see the panic for all of them, if it go cause problem, this life will take her easy. If you see it today, you don't see it today, don't me say you don't see it tomorrow. If now one food you feel it a day, it take her easy. Tomorrow, you will come to see the select food as people, the select food. We get barista for us. Later, we will come to wrap. As the barista, the select food, now you say, I know why this one. But before, maybe, you know, if you see it before, but now you come to select food. So now, so life they go. But if you can't carry your matter, now you can't put and say, hey, do or die matter, or see your, we'll see beg on agenda. So women go, they compare their husband to another man. You say, you don't see so husband. You don't see what they do for a wife. You don't see, say, buy a wife new car. You don't see, buy a wife new hair.
1: You don't see, say,
0: you don't understand. You don't see, say, see what that your neighbor do. You walk where your neighbor.
1: You don't see school where your neighbor children they go.
0: You don't know what he work where they do. Okay, the woman where they tell that one to the man to tell that his husband.
1: What does the husband do?
0: You, the woman never see woman where they take care of his husband, where he buy his husband motor, where they pay school fees, where he see they honor the husband.
1: You go see look and go that direction.
0: You know, look and go that direction. So some men just dey now, if your wife just tell her that one, the man will just think.
1: He'll
0: just come up for us. He'll go join people where they drink. He'll come drink clean now. If even the day night come, he can't come house. The way he can't come house finish, the drink don't clear for your eye. Then you'll come see meet the problem again.
1: You'll continue
0: part two of the problem. So I beg. Women, more than not, they too give on a husband problem. Men, more than not, they give on a wife problem. They give some men, they will know they let their wife the rest. So trouble. So may we take her like that. Now, so me see her. So our people, our phone number is 090-44-36-2225. That be the number where we will join us for this program. 090-44-36-2225. That be the number where you take join us
1: for this program.
0: Call us, may you shook man for the matter.
1: This one concern everybody.
3: Yes, I listen to.
1: If you say my pikin don't grow free, your grand pikin will
0: call. I listen to one man of God where they preach. He's called us a man, may we not stay safe. Mona, no die. Men, don't die. So you tell women now, and they talk about men, don't die.
1: Women, stay safe.
0: Uh-huh.
2: Think less, so. Yeah, I don't say the country hard. Things get as it be, but think less.
0: Uh-huh.
1: Now, if you think thinking go solve the problem.
0: Mm-hmm.
2: Now, if you say you know, go think, I say you.
0: Hello.
4: Hello.
0: Yes, good afternoon,
4: sir.
0: Good afternoon.
4: Now Major, I call for back of Okpara.
0: Major for back of Okpara. We greet you, Major.
4: Hello?
0: We greet you, Major.
4: Now good afternoon, and all those our madam then are well done.
1: We greet you. Good afternoon.
4: Let me want to talk before no matter the pressure, no matter the circumstance. When the right time reach, as a backpacker can before, things will fall put for their place. If a woman get belly, the first 3 months, second 3 months, you know, you only see belly they swell up, but you know, go open, make you share what is inside. But when the right time reach, what is inside, if you come out, it go dey beautiful. But the process will lead to that beautiful. If you get access to check out what the thing they develop, what you go see, if you not like them. But when they do perish, everything will fall for normal. When I went down for studio.
0: Let me tell the driver, the way they drive, they made it take an easy. Government don't do road for.
1: They don't do road now.
0: The road are express now. So I bet the way they fly back there. Mona take an easy.
1: Small.
0: Mona tell the back man where they open the road. Hello, hello,
5: hello, Commander Bakpan, how you doing?
0: I just did final.
5: How, Madam 66, how you doing?
1: I did fine, well done, sir.
5: Madam 66, how are you?
1: I'm fine.
5: Madam 66,
1: I didn't hear you.
5: Hello? Madam 66,
0: who did talk?
5: Hello?
1: Who
5: the best one for the Aduwa? Madam 66, I like to see Madam 66.
0: Okay, call me BS.
1: Call me
5: BS. Hello, Madam 66, I will test you.
1: Call me BS, you'll see me.
5: Hello?
1: Will they hear you? Call me BS if you want to see me.
0: I don't put on. I just want to see you.
1: See, they are walking my chest face.
0: No, the thing is, Madam 66, Madam
1: 66.
0: You call me BS.
1: Call me BS, you'll see Madam 66.
0: Call me BS. If you want to see her back, man, call me BS.
1: That's so.
0: If you want to see
1: officer of the law, call me BS.
0: That's so it be. Ain't no power from you. Hello, there are our phone line.
6: Good afternoon. Now Sonny for a Monigo community.
0: Oh God, Sonny, money where you take the back card, where you take the phone, our different program, it no go finish, or you go they multiply every day.
6: I don't know you.
0: Okay, I say money where you take the back card, take the call all our programs. I say God go make and they multiply.
6: I'm your God, Papa.
0: Because you really try.
6: I'm also with you and your family.
0: Thank you, Wesley.
6: this matter, well, this program this afternoon,
0: Yes.
6: About the panel, we don't know where we will start for this while I went for Nigeria and because this issue of machine, this issue of pregnancy. Although I don't blame people when they see the bomb by this time around because when I hear say one guy born that day, they say my 150,000 and take a normal delivery. They got some money, they run up and down. So the matter, if you only have ship alone, we don't even know what you have to go do again this time around because you don't have for Nigeria. I bet as the advisor of people, God will bless you for that too, because it's not easy.
0: Yes.
6: But many people, they read the many people, they read those guys. Especially this back issue. When you can't turn off for a donor. And if this back issue now, if you don't even have a paper, now, now, now, now, only source, when people don't fit the lead now, that'd be that very one. But the other thing that we say, maybe not, I don't know the user now for bad, though. And at the time when we fit the lead, the government may try. And not those back when they go inside town, maybe they remove them for inside town, maybe they don't look at. Because they just say maybe they enter house now, all that problem will generate for them.
0: Not true.
6: So I bet you do well for the way when they advise our people, God will bless you and your family for that.
0: Asher.
6: You do well.
0: Thank you. Yes, yes, thank you, Oga Sonny, because they call all our program and all of una way they do and not be laying them yes, many. God will bless all of una do well. Hello, who do you have a call line?
3: Hello, Commander Gbagbo. Good afternoon.
0: Good afternoon. I greet you. Who they talk away? They talk.
3: Now me, Matthew. We do always call from Ubiaja.
0: Oh, Matthew from Ubiaja. We greet you.
3: Yes. Good afternoon.
0: Thank you, Matthew. Who did they call us?
3: It been I say waiting me at the sea. Many people not the sea.
0: Okay. What do they see?
3: Concerning our youth.
0: Okay.
3: Drug don't destroy them. Finish you.
0: Will they come there? Will they come there? We don't know how.
3: And it all is the time where government will take drastic action.
0: Yes.
3: And then take for kidnapping and courtesan.
0: Yes.
3: I want to say, my government, anybody where they see, say they sell drug, that house, make them bring that down.
0: All right.
3: Make them bring that down. And anybody where they can't say he take drug, make them send them go for medical test. If not true, say he take drug, where they charge and go court.
0: Okay.
3: Because the thing they destroy society now.
0: Okay.
3: Not be play. Okay. Most carries now, they sell drug. Most beer parlor, they sell drug.
0: Okay. Hello?
3: Yeah, tell the police. Within a minute, they don't come out.
0: Okay.
3: Now, so Kada go, they come, they enter, they come out. Now, drug, then they buy you.
0: Okay.
3: So, now my own observation be that.
0: Thank you. Yes, the number now 090-44-36-2225. 090-44-36-2225. Yes, you be what?
1: I said, and when all these people go reach all those chemists, they don't they call out again?
7: Hello?
0: Would they come for that?
7: Hello, good afternoon.
0: Hello, good afternoon.
7: My name is Jonathan Ogam. I come from the
1: we'll greet you.
0: Now, ma, you be a woman.
7: Yes. So, the issue of drug, our security, people when they fight about drug matter, I think everyone can say they know where they did.
0: Okay.
7: Because for this program the other time, I think.
0: Hello? Hello? A network, they talk, but we're not going to hear. All right, sorry. It's a drug matter. Now you can't talk now, but everything day, people where they take drug. You don't see, you know, see people where they don't take drugs, say their life, how they
1: their
0: be.
1: Body, they complete again.
0: And the drug, not easy. Every day, our phone line.
6: Hello, I come again. This is only for the Congo community. This issue of drugs. Now we've heard the talk since for ITV. I don't say government not to stop this issue of drugs. Oh, because the people when they sell these drugs, now politicians, oh, now they be big men. Former they sell drugs. Oh.
8: This one be papa when they sell for village or 20 naira, 100 naira, 200. No, all these drugs when they talk, I mean, I know. Now very expensive drugs when they say even poor man cannot get it. So this issue of drugs, I'm not sure our government will take official because the drugs matter not for power the state. Because now big man, now they do the business. So now business of today. So I don't know what to go fill up because of the generation where they call now. Even where I go today, I go collect money for POS. Now, I broke away there. See the way they give them the drugs, much more bread. You say, please, when I go collect money for POS. Now, they have been seeing the drugs and stuff, I'm booking for the drugs and matter. And the worst of everything, NDNA, when people say our people rely on, and they don't betray the government, and nothing going on. So the matter is above the state, they don't fit. All this I want just to talk. I want just to talk for God's sake. Me and our children, me they learn from experience because drugs not good for head. Only that one ask you. But say our education, they no fit, no work. On our business of the day. Now we can talk and I talk for head. Now true be that. I am go no work. They no fit stop and the truth be that. So that is my contribution.
0: Thank you. We never enter drug matter. Well, we only just they talk about the school, but now waiting the papers and they say that they carry their fire. I believe say that I make most of that they carry that one enter. We they talk about all this school, all this bike matter, but una con they enter drug, which you not see bad, because now all drug matter it get as it be. Hello there, our friend.
8: Hello. Faster than
0: Na Africa.
8: Thank you very much.
0: Yes, all right.
1: If they go the chemist, they go talk the name. They get one. If you give them 444, you will not know anything. You go keep quiet.
0: You say what is the who's drug with 444?
1: You don't understand.
0: I've been under the use.
1: I don't
0: know. Because they'll just go the chemist.
1: They don't understand.
0: You'll just give them something. They'll just come up.
1: They just come.
0: They're not. They'll just go there. But this see they destroy people life. But we never dwell on that one. But they see good. Muna way they do one. Muna come out. Whether government cash you or you know cash you, you do damage yourself now. Not be yourself you the damage. Not yourself you the damage now. Hello, who there our phone line?
9: Hello, good afternoon.
0: Good afternoon.
9: My name is Jonathan Ojami Obiriri. Are you talking to me?
0: Yes, you fair call us. The line not clear. Thank you. Yes. Say you join us again.
9: Yes, but you don't clear now, Abi.
0: You don't clear very well, Jonathan.
9: Now, you see, we don't believe say any person is part of me. We don't believe say any person is part of me. If government want really deal with the issue of drugs, as that caller say, any person, any house when they say they're for the spread drugs, may they destroy it as they do courtesy and kidnapping. You go ahead, stop drug matter for this place. You know that? So yeah. Now, when government not handle land with drastic now, this person, a big man, this person, nobody big part of it. That one. Then the issue of burning children. You see, from my village, they want to get when they call Adeso there. That is, now road, the mama, they go farm that time.

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1: Yes. You know, if you go palace, palace don't cram you. Now you get power to fix other person. As far as say, let me deal with that one today. Let me still deal the community. With the man I go to, say CID, pick me, arrest me. I spend more than a month and 2 weeks in state CID. Give me kidnapper, give me gun runner, no name, no call me. So after then, they pay me after they investigate the matter, I can't come house. I can't still go meet and say, but this one they put life for your picking head, so you're not good though, you get children. The man say, no, you don't want to see me there again. Now I can't suffer the, follow the rest elders, they part of the community, they go. Now I bring paper, come. The man by self, the Zubugeva, go palace. Bring paper from palace. Now palace call me, I go palace. The palace, I'm saying, what did happen? I said, I don't get a problem with this man. Now, because he explained, as I explained here to the Benin Traditional Council. Now, Benin Traditional Council, I said, not get right. We're going to stop me from Okaili. Say, if we don't reach 3 years, when that of John will die, if you don't call palace, you don't cram us of John, we not get right to stop me from Okaili. Say, for Nana, you not get right to stop me from Okaili. Make both of us go walk together. Now, I take us. I see Richards. The man also give me here, talk rich. Still go to DSSS, still come arrest me the second time. They detain me for DSSS, I still come back to the house. I not see where I still go meet the man. So, of who said now, he used government house, come to carry me. I just the house like the soldier, man, I just park from my house, so be now on Chiru, one base with it, I just run my house. I said, I'll go wait, see me, can I tell motor? See people from government house. They want to see me. Now I tell motor, carry me, go soldier barrack. I said, Oga. You know, be police, you just can't carry me people aside. If person commit offense, now police, they arrest her. I don't know why you keep me for you. Better carry me go police station. Can they talk there before the man come carry me go police station? I reach police station, I the DP of A or division. Ask and say, what did this boy do with a carry on?
2: Carry on.
1: Say them, the people from government house, making arrest and wait for them. For what reason? The DP can they ask her. Say me DP, you know, ask her a question. And DP can say, okay, say me, you ask her, say government house, but they come and come carry me for them. I waited, they called the team for there for 2 days. After 2 days, government has carried me to Coco, carried me to government house. I reached government house, say make arrest statement. I said, which statement I want? What did I do? Who arrested me? So they arrest me, say me kidnapper, me gunman, and your John Wood. Now say me. And I explained to her, as I see they explain for this studio. So after this was getting matter, they called your John Wood. They said, oh, John Wood, this man, now, okay, really for the community. This one where you are ledger for, you not get anything when you do. Men I go home, go settle. We reach house, the man not give me here talk. No, next to the carry boys, with the person when he plant as a carry.
3: Okay.
2: I
3: mean,
2: get what you did do.
3: All right, you don't explain and now. Say, see what it happened.
1: Yes.
3: So, how the time you fed be Okarele to the former Odionwe, how many years you take do Okarele follow the former Odionwe?
1: Like a year and 6 months.
3: Okay, what will be your relationship with this Ozukwugiva?
1: The relationship
3: when I they quarrel that time.
1: We not they quarrel that time when I think they work for the Odionwe. The Enogi, the former Enogi pursue this Ozukwugiva come up for the community. Mm. They not going to stay the community. Going to stay Bini.
3: Why pursue one?
1: Because of his behavior. So okay. You know they follow that they do things. Mm. If you call like we say now Benin, the person will go follow and do something, you know, go stay Benin, go day.
3: Okay, what do you come want now?
1: What thing I want make people help me beg the man. Mm. I don't get anything when I do her. Make you allow me run my turn and finish. If you don't reach the time, say you don't want me. I go come out for them, maybe by 5.
3: How many years until they run 10 of Kagele?
1: As the other way, they don't die now.
3: Mm.
1: That 3 years, now it go be, gonna 4 years before.
3: Okay.
1: So as you don't worry, the after 3 years, your next you don't worry get right to install other Okarele.
3: The time when you take do Okarele, what you which work will not do there? What will not do for that Iruabi?
1: That Iruabi community.
3: What will not attract? What will happen there? What will not do?
1: That year when I
3: take. What will make a day different from others?
1: That when I take do Okarele, what will we do for there? The prisoners don't worry when they die.
3: Mm.
1: We the great road every season to season, then good market, we do bit of market, community hall.

0: still be the community or the project still the ground and still make small, never finish.
1: Okay, now build market. Market not there before.
0: Market not there before.
1: Oh, now your turn on now, now build market.
0: Turn on now, we build community hall.
1: Mm-hmm. Okay, the community hall never finish.
0: Never finish now.
1: Okay, now those one you know, don't do.
0: Yes, sir.
1: Oh, now no, they sell land there.
0: Yeah, we sell land.
1: Okay. See, Faith, what do you want to talk? Because because the kind thing way Okagele they do people, if they make people, when they hear Okagele, everybody will say, hey, wagai, wagmi, they don't do to oppress people. Mm-hmm. But because of your own, I will never to hear from, Irua community, will never to hear story from there. But now we go open from there because people, they like, we there for the Irua. We even know you.
2: They will talk.
1: They will talk to you. They will talk to you. The number we will call now 090-44-36-2225. Now be the number we will call for this program. 090-44-36-2225. That be the number we will talk for this matter. Hello.
3: Hello, good afternoon.
1: Good afternoon.
3: My name is Usman Bello. I call from Warake in Owa East.
2: Okay, that's my chuck mouth for the matter.
3: When I see this man, I already talked about Okaige and all this community matter. Youth don't die finish for Benin. If cultism kills youth for Benin, all this community matter will kill other youths. What do youth do for Benin? Make Oba of Benin put cause for grant. Edo State government made a put heavy sanction. All this community, Okaigele community, this community, that. Most of them, they know they do anything. Now, land, they just they grab, they chop money, they kill their self. Women don't call we to finish for Benin. We don't lose our youth finish for Edo State. What is it in Benin? The more that they come up every year. Okay, see this one, they talk. If you call that community now, they get similar problem. Just a recent even government talk to anybody, they do as that. Make the destroyers where they stay. Make them talk something like that again for all this community matter. Most of them, they go marry, they buy motor, they build houses, they do. They don't even develop the community. All these things is getting too much. Thank you very much.
2: Thank you.
1: The way we're into talk now, Okaigele don't do something.
2: He don't do one.
1: If parents need bad more picking, if you see rope, he go the fear. Right, Beka? Hello, who do our full line?
4: Hello, the sun is sinking in.
1: Eh?
4: Hello? Comrade.
1: I
4: pay my own contribution. Mm. You see, this thing where they talk, occasionally, matter, not be supposed issue. Now, because the people, the person will be occasionally, just like governor, not the issue. Now, who be the governor? When an Ojo way is going to be installed, he needs an occasionally to drop the Ukure. For him to go, because when he dies, they will bring the Ukure down. When the Ukure go down, neither of you bring another Ojong. Now the new Ojong will choose who will be Okaigele. According to how you take decent, how you take the good boy, how you take serve the community, how the people take like you. Now by integrity, then the integrity of Ojong will go see, choose an integrity Okaigele to raise the Ukure for him to be. So the two of them, they go together. So this young man issue now for studio. Now Winfrey now, because he was in the party of the other of John Weiwei guy. And that of John Weiwei guy and he was with Kugiba, they're not the play. So since this one now is Okaigele, you cannot deprive me from Nainti Okaigele. If you say you are not using him, let him be. You stay clear from community affairs. Community affairs where you follow for 1.5 years. If somebody comes and make you not do again, stay for your house until he needs you to where you need your services when you want put the Ukure down. You understand? So that is what I see there, because there is something to less than being alive. So quickly, I want to deviate my comrades. God will bless you, sir.
1: All right.
4: One issue there that way they happen for Iriye Street. Where one Usain there, Osadolo, Ogbedo, Osadolo, Ogbedo, please. Yeah, this bishop. They said that CSO for that area. He got up one little girl for her mama bed. You see, they go, they threaten the woman for her. They even carry and go to Benin. Before they even go, they elude, they threaten the woman. So I say, make Unati there aware, because maybe if this station now, because it get level, maybe they not go let her go.
1: Which community?
4: Now, Now, New Benin area there, New Benin police station. So, the same if you go over market from New Benin, so he don't hear the matter at least. When the woman, they talk to me, they officer to me.
1: You go rape a small Pekin?
4: Yes.
1: How old is the Pekin?
4: Now, either 17 or 18. Now, 16.
1: Okay, so they can't arrest him now.
4: They go in Zeka, and they find out. I think say they don't arrest him now.
1: All right, me
4: will from New Benin, to Upper Market, I think so.
1: All right, they will go do tests, and do everything. The government, if they don't come do away, now you will come tell us now.
4: Okay, sir.
1: They will go the place, they will go do the test, do everything, know whether na rape, whether na rape or na defilement to all of them. They know what to do.
4: Okay.
1: Thank you very much.
4: Thank you very much.
1: Yes. Yes, the number now 090-44-362-225. The TB say, they say, he never be a dion way. So now when he don't be a dion way, now he go choose his own or Kageli. Your Kageli don't already they exist there.
2: Before him,
1: so they never cry him. So, let them take it easy. Hello, who there our phone line? I greet you. I greet you.
4: Hello, sir.
1: I'll be on your side now.
4: Hello.
1: Yes.
4: Hello, Madam Assistant and Officer of the Law.
1: They greet you.
4: Good afternoon.
1: Yes.
4: You go first check. This Okavile, Okawu, where they get special interest for that position. No human being that work and nature will say that it's not because of say they pay you. Sometimes you go say you know you go work. And nobody go take out an offense because they don't pay you. Human nature say nobody lack work. All those people so when they start for say better half, you say you know better, if that's what they pay for inside. That is why I said the person who does that, he won't follow her. He said not go promote until and that he cannot complete. He check her, that will say, nah, buy a car, marry women, use the houses, use the hotel, use the schools, a waffle. So make government, yeah, with local government. Now government like the land. We don't be a problem with that of government. All by not talking about that way, boo. Who may do to your poor? Not government. All our land not finished. Time here for nothing here for now. After what they do, farm, we don't know. All the real estate, they go or they go. So I beg, government, I will see fall upon. Make them do fashion. Make the community people, they want to sell land again. They want to sell land. Look at the procedure. Now go to tell that because that government is there for them. So now what they gave inside, and they look at it, they go come on.
1: Thank you. You say now you get what you define there. Well, they say now make you no come on natural.
5: No, I don't go to the fire there.
1: You
5: know, say this life we pass a day.
1: Yes.
5: This life we pass a day. If you don't tell person, make person come out for position.
1: Uh-huh.
5: Not be by fight, not be by giving a bad name.
1: Okay.
5: Not be by saying you cannot go police station everywhere.
1: Okay.
5: Then we have what they call Elders Council.
1: Mm-hmm.
5: If you call the Elders Council, say they sit down.
1: Mm-hmm.
5: All of them agree, say this Okagele, we don't need them again.
1: Mm-hmm.
5: If the Okagele get right to leave, say you just take decision on your own, say because you need.
4: Hello.
5: I'll
1: deal with it. All right.
5: You know,
4: hello.
1: Hello. Yes, good afternoon.
4: Good afternoon. My name is Emmanuel. I'm calling from Israel.
1: All right, Manuel, we greet you.
4: Make a quick question, madam. All right, madam, good afternoon.
2: Greet you, good afternoon.
4: And I want to say, you're not pastor or you're not bishop. And I want to give us the better topic today. Make a quickly drop my own contribution. You understand? Now, Bine with this. Now, our papa land with this. Those days, now we'll be the audience. All over the world. Sir, Ma, Ojongwere, Okagele, all those names,
6: I'll ask one question. Should be all those start enough for the people, like to just release the people, to make sure, say, once you don't die, once we don't leave this title here, God will come say, hey, I give you a John Were, I give you this president, governor, this one, you lead well. We they carry those things for head, not make Nigeria remain one position. I don't go fit to anything with that position. If they don't enter that title, then they act funny. Now, in Benin City, just give anybody money. No event gets the person. You can give any, if to say not the, our the governor say there will be put down house, will be say, you know, for boys to stay. They do not just have anything. Once you don't give anybody money, any Okagile money or food, they can buy land for 7 persons, they can sell land for 8 persons. The thing just they go like, if I'm a bad person outside this case, I enter into Benin City with money, I go feel enter, then no one else know. So the problem is that it's not those titles, it is the people bearing the title. Why if they say if I enter position, the name, they change me? Why not they be that person? You will see politicians speaking, if I enter, we do this. If you enter the system, we change you. So that is the problem. Even though we talk from that, the title will be giving us issue.
1: All right, thank you. Thank you.
7: Thank you.
1: All right, maybe we'll go small break. We'll come back. When we come back, we'll see the debater. We'll come back.

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1: My people, I salute una. The ear when they take the listen to me, God no go let the ear get problem. The voice when they listen to na voice of Chief Yabi Etaishi. Waiting be that your problem. We be say you don't put hand for jaw. You don't travel because of this problem. And you don't waka waka because of this problem. But the problem, the sickness still remain the same. Sickness name be say, may you hide me, now be sickness name. If you hide sickness, sickness is ready to expose you. May you not talk, say, because say you don't visit all those 419. All those people will be say, they don't chop your money. We be say you can't tire. May you no tire, no relax. If person they fight battle, you must fight that battle to finish. Na him go make you a man. So no relax. No talk say, you don't take this one, you don't take that one. The thing no Greek work well. Na him make me they pray every morning. God do any sickness will be say go come here, be a place. Will be say no go get solution. May God no let that person know where I dey. But if you don't know where I dey, you don't know say yes, God already assigned you to me to solve your problem. Because human being are God sent to human being. Human being, God no go come down, come help you. Now human be na go send say make he can't take help you. So you when you they get challenges, you they get problem for inside your body, maybe say you don't take so medicine, the sickness no Greek work well, may you come seek an expert advice. You be person maybe say you don't get some kind of sickness before, whether na long time infection or new time infection, or the infection don't take for inside your body, maybe say you no can understand how your body be. Now you know how your body be before when you they healthy, but now you no can they day healthy again. You know as the thing can they work up, the thing can they work up for inside your body. All these things na problem we be say, you're not supposed to dance inside our body naturally. There are problems where we say, we human beings, we they use our hand, they cause by ourselves because of negligence, because of I don't care attitude, because of say, we don't look and say, this sickness no go fit do me anything. But sickness name, if you leave sickness for inside your body, the more you live up, the more you go to grow for inside your body, and the more you go to destroy many things for inside your body, your immunity go come day low. That is why I talk, say, immune booster, it is very, very good. And they take medicine where you go detoxify your system. Detoxification, it is very, very necessary. We get medicine where we say we'll fit take detoxify your system. Where we say, even though you are not sick or you the sick, where you don't take those herbal medicine, you go can detoxify your system. We get different kind of herbal medicine. We get different kind of herbs where we say go. They're very useful for inside your body. Among them, we get Telferia occidentalis, we get Vaninum triangularia, we get Osimum grandissimum, we get Triculia africana. We get a lot of medicinal herbs where we say, if it they help you, they solve many problems for inside your body. You will be saying so every month that you sick so malaria. You don't sick, you don't buy medicine. The thing no green work well. When you sick today, you take medicine, you well tomorrow. All these things, the sickness go come back. Waiting they make your sickness they come back. Will be say when you don't use medicine, will be say the medicine don't work small. The thing can't relieve you, can't come back again. I go let you know by the time me and you see 1-to-1. That is why you need to see Chief Iyabie Tayeshe. We don't dey gidigba, we learn gidigba, and we don't dey this Benin for long period of time. Close to 30 years now where we don't dey. If we don't know what would they do, if we know they hear Iyabie name, that is why we dey here. No, you no go fall for the hand of all those 419. No go fall for the hand of all those people where they go play you, they will collect your money, and you don't go see result. And no go fall for the hand of people where they say they go tell you say they be Iyabie agent. Iyabie no get agent too. If you won't see me, you come my office. We dey for Benin Asaba Expressway by Uromi Junction for those people where they dey Agbo, for Uromi Junction, for Agbo, for Delta State. And you where you dey Benin, our head office still remain the same. We dey Igbinoba Street. Igbinoba Street day when you dey go Oluku side, you draw for Mobile Filling Station for there. Once you reach that Mobile Filling Station, the next street where Mango Tree, the under that Mango Tree, take a care there. 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Now there our head office dey. 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We don't dey Area Street now. 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Where then they change dollars. You enter there number 31. You go see Iyabie there. 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

0: Welcome to the EBS Radio News at 5 p.m. I am Luke Hassan. First, the headlines. Edo State Government urges pilgrims on good conduct ahead of 2026 Hajj. SEREP calls on INEC to probe alleged 800 billion APC Governor's Campaign Fund diversion. World Health Organization declares global health emergency in Democratic Republic of Congo and Uganda over Ebola outbreak. Now the details. The Edo State government has urged the 95 intending Muslim pilgrims from the state to be worthy ambassadors and uphold good conduct as they prepare for the 2026 Hajj pilgrimage to Saudi Arabia. Governor Mondi Okpebholo, represented by the Secretary to the State Government, Musa Ekilo, gave the charge during a farewell ceremony organized for the Muslim pilgrims in Benin City. EBS Government House correspondent Moses Agboma brings details.
1: Edo State joined other states across the country bidding farewell to its intending Muslim pilgrims ahead of the 2026 Hajj pilgrimage to Mecca, Saudi Arabia. According to the Edo State Muslim Pilgrims Welfare Board, over 351 applicants initially expressed interest in the pilgrimage, but said after a screening process, 95 pilgrims were cleared to participate, comprising 50 males and 45 females. The chairman of the board, Musa Muhammad, described the preparation process as smooth and well coordinated, while also acknowledging a few challenges encountered along the way.
2: During Hajj like this, as other states are doing, we can rent a building in Saudi as we are going. All the money of accommodation to be telecommunications will pay will come back to the boss of the state government. We don't have ambulance like other states, and we don't have official cars in the Holy Land.
1: Also speaking, the state Amiru Hajj and Ogiaga of EVA, His Royal Highness Ali Suleiman commended the Edo State government for its support, describing the level of commitment and welfare provided for the pilgrims as unprecedented.
3: The support we are getting from this government, the governor, Sunday Mondi Okpebholo, and our brothers who are in the government, as far as Hajj is concerned, Muslim Affairs are concerned in this state, is unprecedented. And we pray that we build on it and sustain it.
1: Representing Governor Okpebholo, Secretary to the State Government, Musa Ekilo, urged the intending pilgrims to conduct themselves responsibly and serve as good ambassadors of the state and Nigeria at large. He also pledged to engage with relevant federal authorities to address concerns raised by the pilgrims.
4: The governor has charged them to be good ambassadors of Edo State. Last year, he received very wonderful reports of the way Edo State conducted itself, and they were acknowledged even by the national body as a very peculiar state that performed excellently well. We are hoping that this year they will do better. In the light of the various challenges the country is facing, it will be a good opportunity to channel some of these concerns to He that is able to do all things, Almighty God, to pray for the state, pray for its leaders, as well as pray for the country, that God will unite the country, God will heal the country.
1: The state government further assured better welfare arrangements to ensure a smooth and comfortable experience for the pilgrims. Moses Agboma, EBS News.
0: The Bureau of Public Procurement, BPP, has barred ministries, departments and agencies, MDAs, from processing upward revisions of contract sums without first obtaining a Bureau certificate. The Bureau also issued new guidelines centralizing the review of all contract variations and scope modification under its authority in order to curb cost inflation and corruption in public procurement. According to the BPP, every request for variation order, fluctuation claim, or scope modification must now be submitted for review and certification before proceeding to the relevant approving authority. It added that variation processed without compliance will attract sanctions under the Public Procurement Act 2007, including suspension of responsible officers and debarment of contractors. The Socioeconomic Rights and Accountability Project, SERAP, has urged the chairman of the Independent National Electoral Commission, INEC, Professor Joas Amupiton, to investigate allegations that governors of the All Progressive Congress, APC, diverted $800 billion for public and campaign purposes. SERAP made it clear in a letter signed by its deputy director, Kolawole Oluwadare, asking INEC to promptly, thoroughly, impartially, independently, transparently and effectively investigate the allegations. The organization also urged INEC to request full disclosure from the governors and APC regarding alleged contributions to any dedicated campaign fund, including the identity of donors and the lawful origin of funds, and to provide the details to the organization. SERAP further stated that the allegations were based on reports that APC governors are allegedly making monthly contributions from their Federal Account Allocation Committee to a dedicated campaign fund for President Bola Tinubu's re-election campaign. Operators of the National Drug Law Enforcement Agency, NDLEA, have intercepted consignments of cocaine and opioids concealed in carton walls and destined for the United Kingdom and Australia. The seizures were made at a courier company in Lagos during the examination of outbound shipments, where 170 grams of cocaine hidden in a carton of clothing heading to Australia and other opioids were recovered. In Delta State, NDLEA operative destroyed a total of 65,000 kilograms of skunk on farms in Ukwani and Ugeli North local government areas during separate raids on cannabis plantations. Two suspects, Ifeanyichukwu Peter and Godwin Vincent, were arrested in follow-up operations linked to the destruction of the illicit farms. Two suspects have been apprehended by men of the Edo State Security Corps for repeatedly breaking into homes in Olugbo and environs, carting away household items. The suspects were arrested following a security tip-off. EBS Defense and Security Chief Festus Alehe has details.
5: One of the suspects, Elijah Phoebe Bemi, who is 27 years old, is said to be notorious for breaking into homes. The second suspect, Gustav Clement, who claims to be a pastor in a local church in Benin City, was apprehended as a criminal receiver. The report reveals that the main suspect, Elijah, is known as one who has been breaking into homes in Olobo and environs. According to the report, the suspect broke into a house in Olobo and stole several household items and generators. In an intelligence-driven operation, the suspect was apprehended. During the investigation, he named the buyer of the items. In the process, a call was put across to him to come for more items to buy.
6: Officer Afana.
7: Elijah.
6: Hi, Bina.
7: Okay.
6: No, Vet, I don't call you that yesterday morning. How you said now?
7: No,
6: I don't get those goods, so I don't carry those goods, so, but now only three generators I feel carry.
7: No, no.
6: Three generators with one keyboard now I feel carry.
7: Don't you call me now.
6: But you know, see my money for back. You never see balance me, also, you know. It's just.
7: No,
6: now, I beg, in case if I reach it, I know one wait for you, I beg. Now that's where you take out the plasma that day. Now there you come.
8: Yeah, how many times have you stolen and then you now eventually gave him all the items?
9: It's more than five. I don't know the actual number, so that don't
8: what are some of the things?
9: While I was here, I want you to understand very well so that somebody a church helped me that should be staying there. And then I did everything.
8: In Benin?
9: Yes, in Benin. I took somebody's bike that my mother had not
8: in the church?
9: Yes, a brother called Henry.
8: Henry is his name. In the church?
9: Agbo Road.
10: Yes, it's all. So he now told me that his uncle always sent to him abroad. That his father is a military person, that he schooled at a military academy at Warri. So I now say, okay. So, you know, based on the way the country is,
5: The Deputy Corps Commander, Edo State Security Corps, Richard Balogun, who confirmed the arrest, said the suspect has broken into homes several times.
11: He was arrested by men in Olubu. When they told them that he has the bioclaim to the pastor, the man asked him to put a call across to the pastor. So he called the pastor, and the pastor told him what he needed. I need keyboard, I need generator, I need all those things. And this is not the first time. So they work on it and they arrested the receiver.
5: The two suspects have been handed over to the police for further action. In Benin City, Festus Alenke, EBS News.
0: The Nigerian police force has confirmed the death of 17 police officers following a terrorist attack on the Nigerian Army Special Forces School in Bonny Yardi, Gujbe local government area of Yobe State. It was gathered that officers were undergoing special operational training when the attackers struck the facility in the early hours of the 8th of May, 2026, in what authorities described as a coordinated assault. According to a statement by the first public relations officer, Anthony Placid, the terrorists launched the attack from multiple directions at about 1:15 a.m., overwhelming parts of the training institution during the incident. 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
14: Hey, government, no se toki dabare, don't ama where do re. 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
0: Welcome back. The Transmission Company of Nigeria says it recorded 40 cases of vandalism on power transmission infrastructure in the first 5 months of 2026, noting a decline compared to previous years. The company attributed the reduction to increased community engagement, sensitization programs, and collaboration with security agencies to protect electricity towers across the country. The TCN also said it has adopted community-based security measures, including the use of local vigilantes and incentives for residents to further curb attacks on national power assets. The coordinator, Office of the Edo State First Lady, Edesili Okpebolo-Anani, has reaffirmed her commitment to the fight against gender-based violence with the commencement of the process to inaugurate gender-based violence clubs in schools across the state. Pauline Osemige reports.
15: Gender-based violence remains a pressing global concern, and in Edo State, the fight against it is entering a more proactive phase. Following resolutions reached at the state's quarterly Gender-Based Violence Management Committee meeting, the Coordinator Office of the First Lady, Edesi Okpebolo-Anani, through the Belief and Care Foundation, has partnered with the Ministries of Education and Women Affairs to sensitize prospective club executives drawn from various schools, equipping them to champion awareness and advocacy among their peers.
16: The intention is to make sure that our schools are safe for everybody, irrespective of gender, color, tribe, and to ensure that they get the proper education that they need. Gender-based violence is on the increase, and we're here to ensure that our children know. And then as much as we can to reduce it to its barest minimum. We're going further to inaugurate the GBB clubs in schools, as I said earlier, in line with the Ministry of Education. But the idea is to make sure that students are able to identify and to speak up and speak out when these things happen to them or their friends. As we always say, when you see something, you say something, and government will take action.
15: The Permanent Secretary of the Edo State Ministry of Education, Edith Ebomoyi, also spoke on the importance of a safe learning environment.
17: We are going to go out there and do more sensitization of these students in these clubs. Make sure we monitor them so that they can carry out their activities effectively in our school system. This is a sensitization for Edo South. We're going to take it to Edo North and Edo Central.
15: Students received practical enlightenment from the GBV desk officer of the Ministry of Women Affairs, Esosa Onebamoy, and the manager of the Vivian Sexual Assault Referral Center, Dr. Faith Edebo.
18: There are about six basic types or forms of gender-based violence. Number one, we have physical violence. Number two, we have sexual violence. Number three, emotional or psychosocial violence, psychological violence. Number four, we have economic violence. Number five, we have harmful traditional practices. Then number six, the last one, we have technology facilitated gender-based violence. Your body belongs to you, and it's for you alone. You do not have the right to give consent to anybody to touch you. We must also know that silence does not mean agreement. And again, try to avoid being in unsafe places, unsafe situations.
15: This initiative further underscores the commitment of the Okpebolo-led administration to removing social barriers to education and ensuring Edo State remains safe for everyone, regardless of gender. Pauline Osemege, EBS News.
0: The Nigerian Hypertension Society has raised alarm over the growing burden of hypertension in the country, revealing that one in every three Nigerian adults is living with a condition, while fewer than one in five patients have their blood pressure properly controlled. The society described hypertension as a silent killer responsible for severe complications such as stroke, kidney failure, heart disease, and heart attacks, warning that many Nigerians remain unaware of their condition until life-threatening health problems develop. The group blamed low awareness, poverty, poor access to healthcare, high drug costs and unhealthy lifestyles for the worsening crisis, while calling on government to subsidize medications, expand health insurance coverage, and strengthen primary health care services across the country. Similarly, virologists and epidemiologists have warned that Nigeria remains vulnerable to possible hantavirus outbreak due to rodent exposure, weak disease surveillance systems, inadequate laboratory facilities, and increased international travel. The experts said, although no outbreak has been confirmed in Nigeria, the country should urgently strengthen preparedness by equipping laboratories with hantavirus testing reagents, improving disease surveillance, and increasing public awareness on rodent control and infection prevention. They also noted that hantavirus symptoms often resemble malaria, COVID-19, and Lassa fever, making laboratory diagnosis crucial, while advising Nigerians to maintain good environmental hygiene and avoid contact with rodent-infested areas. The World Health Organization has declared the Ebola outbreak in the Democratic Republic of Congo and Uganda a public health emergency of international concern following the emergence of cases linked to the Bundibugyo virus strain. The World Health Organization Director General Tedros Adhanom Ghebreyesus said the outbreak poses significant regional risk, with confirmed cases and deaths already reported in Congo, Uganda, and Kinshasa, while health officials fear the actual scale of infections may be far greater than current figures indicate. The global health body warned that ongoing insecurity, weak infection control systems, high population movement, and the absence of approved vaccines or treatments for the Bundibugyo strain could worsen the outbreak, urging affected countries to strengthen surveillance, contact tracing, and emergency response measures. In the meantime, the Nigeria Center for Disease Control and Prevention has intensified surveillance and preparedness measures across the country following the ongoing Ebola virus disease outbreak in the Democratic Republic of Congo and a recently confirmed imported case in Uganda linked to the outbreak. The Director General of the NSCDC, Jide Idris, on Sunday, however, addressed Nigerians that there is currently no confirmed case of Ebola virus in the country. He explained that response activities were ongoing in the affected countries where health authorities, supported by international partners, had activated emergency public health measures to contain the spread of the disease. According to him, these measures include enhanced surveillance, laboratory testing, infection prevention and control protocols, case management, contact tracing, and risk communication activities. To end the news, here are some of our top stories. Edo State government has urged pilgrims on good conduct ahead of the 2026 Hajj. SEREP has called on INEC to probe alleged 800 billion APC governor's campaign fund diversion. The World Health Organization has declared global health emergency in Democratic Republic of Congo and Uganda over Ebola outbreak. That ends the news as edited by Justin Egbon. I am Luke Hassan. To have a great evening ahead.

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1: Hey, my sister, you don't hear what Pina could be that's carry come for this Thursday?
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When they number 14 for Saple Road, Power Complex, when carry eye the look access bank near area command after First Junction for Benin City. 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Or if you say call them for

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1: Okay,
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1: My people, I salute you now. The voice when I dey listen to what na voice of Chief Iyabi Taishi. Wetin be that your problem? We be say you don't carry go Mr. A, Mr. B, Mr. C, but the sickness no get solution. Then tell you say the sickness no get solution. Who sickness go there alive? We be say no get solution. Before sickness go come, God already plant herbs. We be say we go take the battle with that particular problem. Challenges what we feel they confront us. You see, God so merciful for us because now only one life now we get. You have to take care of that life. No go sit down for I say, because of say you don't go Mr. A, Mr. B, so they don't play you for one night. Where people, where bad people they now, dear good people they. There are people where we say God sent down to come and help the masses. So now inside there now they, we are problem solver. They every day now would they discover new type of helps. What would they take the battle sickness? What would they take the battle challenges? Where we say if they face our people, what will be that your problem? When you come sit down for inside house, you can't put hand for jaw. No let sickness, may you not let them overpower you. No let sickness conquer you. No less sickness destroy your future, because sickness they destroy person future. If you can't sit down for inside house, you can't say maybe solution will come meet you for inside house. Solution will not come and meet you for inside house. You have to get up and come and see Chief Iyabi Taishi. We don't lang gidigba. We don't de gidigba. We don't de been here for a long period of time. For more than 30 years now, I don't de been here. If our work no they work, if not they hear us, if not they hear Iyabi, Iyabi is not a god. No be every problem now we will handle. But we will tell you, once you call us, we'll tell you the problem. We'll be say we'll handle, and God go they follow us, they handle that your case, because now genuine mind now will take the inside this field. Now genuine intention now bring us come inside this field. So that is why God bring us come. God no go come down, come help you, or you no go sit down for inside house, come they get solution. You have to get up now, come meet Chief Iyabi Taishi. No will be the person will be say you they get severe stomach noisy, you they get waist pain. If sometimes I say if something even draw for you for ground like this, for you to even pick an approach problem for you. Sometimes myself, you can't they drink water, now so you go the peace all the time. You go see say when you they even the peace, myself, your peace go feel they divide into two. You go they feel pain when you want to urinate. All these things na problem. We be say you're not supposed to dance inside our body, or you can't experience movement all over your body, or something they pepper you, body go they pepper you. Or sometimes myself, when you put leg for ground, you go bless in a potopoto now you they mad. You go bless a blood, no they flow in, enter inside that your leg. Or you can't they feel headache, or you know they sleep well in the night. All these things na bad thing. All these things na problem. We be say you not supposed to dey inside our body system. God no create us with sickness. So now this world now would meet problem, and now this world now will leave the problem. So the one way we feel solve, we go solve them. We go make sure say the yama yama thing we be say they don't put for inside your body, we remove and come off for inside your body. So if you get any challenges where they disturb you, or you be the person we be say you they get peprish inside your chest, or peprish inside your stomach, or your stomach they make noise buru buru like say then they play football inside. All these things na challenge. This way be say it they face our heads, and all those things they reduce the immune system of our body. So because if your immune system don't they reduce, you go see say even malaria, small sickness, now you can't they come inside your body, now you can't they fight you. You can't see say some people they will say their mouth they bitter, they know if they get test of anything for mouth, if they put something for inside mouth, all these things na problem inside your body go come they hot like saying na fire na they burn inside that your body. Once you get these challenges, you have to get up now, come see Chief Iyabi Taishi. No go for the hand of all those 419 people, plenty for help, but no go for the hand of all those 419. We always tell you now, maybe you get up now, come see Chief Iyabi Taishi. Ade Bini Asaba Expressway by Uromi Junction, inside that new Lagos Motor Park for Agbo. You where you they hear me for Agbo, and you where you they Bini here. Our head office there, Idowina by Mobi Filling Station. If you they go look, you draw for Mobi Filling Station for Idowina, you go see one mango tree. Under that mango tree, you take a care there, tell them say you they go Iyabi Street, or you where you there Sakpamba Road, you you dey Saple Road, you dey Adua our side, you dey Enya side, all the places where you dey, or you dey Siloko Road, or you dey Ekenwa Road, you feel come area street where then they change dollar for Sakpamba Road. You just enter that area street where all those Malan they change dollar. You enter there number 31, and there you go to see Iyabi. You where you dey Epoma, we dey for Calvary Street, old Calvary Street for Epoma there number 14, and you where you dey Saple, we dey for Ogodo Road by Hausa Road Extension, Ogodo Road by Hausa Road Extension. 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
3: Una well done, my dear listeners at home. You are welcome to this Earth Enlightenment program. Now, maybe Baba Oyo, aka Stand and Waka. I did ongoing trace fair when it happen for Ring Road, inside Ring Road roundabout. I occupy stand number 2. 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Our GSM number should be in case you want to call me. May you carry by room, may you write and down now. 081-66-22-47-48. I call them again. It's 081-66-22-47-48. I don't carry different Ogonga medicine. Come for my people in Edo State. Medicine for man and medicine for rheumatism and arthritis. Medicine for man, name be a man where we say he cannot answer in name as a man. Instead of make you come back for work like this, make you and your wife may not do as man and woman they do like this. You go to give your wife story. Don't be a newspaper reader. Don't be a storyteller. Don't allow your wife to carry your duty to go outside. Now make me come with Muse for a man where we say he cannot handle you. A madam, where once you satisfy your madam, you make her happy. Now your wife then go be the person to congratulate you for job well done. Medicine for rheumatism and arthritis. Medicine for a man or a woman where we say you cannot work at all at all. If you work small like this, you go look for somewhere to sit down before you continue the journey. All your vein from your waist down to the leg, nobody you get them. You go just be like say they use bag of cement put for your waist. Under your leg, you go they shock you. You go they pepper you. You know go if you know the time where slipper to go just remove for your leg. If you sit down small like this, your leg don't swell up. Instead of you to bend down like this, may you pay back, not let you pray. You woman like this, instead of you to enter inside your room, may you carry broom, may you sweep where your waist not they let you sweep at all at all. You where be say you cannot waka without holding walking stick. The walking stick when you take waka come my place, you go to where I'm. I be your own na elebutu. Elebutu mean if you the waka like this, you go just be like say na foam, then day your leg. Now so you go they make quick. Slipper, you go the waka like this, no go know the time where slipper you go remove for your leg. Inside that vein, I go give you onogbojo baby gugu. Onogbojo mean some people where be say they don't use medicine. Several and different medicine, eh? They don't pack for their belly, you know, they work. If I give you this olobojo babe gugun, you use and take gari, or you take and take pandedi yam. Anywhere where the fame for block, the olobojo can't do the thing. By the power of Almighty God, all those things, when they do you, the pain where you they experience, the stroke where don't visit you before, where you know if you talk where, or if you want to talk like this, and so your mouth bend for one side, you know, go if you talk where. Once I give you this root and herbs, all those things will be a thing of pass. I may come by myself. I not send any of my pikin come, I may come barakete. I may sit down. Carry different Ogbonge medicine come all the way from Yoruba land. I occupy stand number 2. Stand number 2, now there you go visit Baba Oyo, aka Stand and Waka. Our GSM number should be in case you want to call me. May you carry baru, may you write and down now. 081-66-22-47-48. I call them again. It's 081-66-22-47-48.
4: My good people of Edo State, I greet you now. Now, maybe the Gala Man, aka the King of High, I dey participate for Abba Trade Fair, where they shall for inside the National Museum Ground for Ring Road Roundabout, here for Benin City. I dey for stand number 4 for inside the National Museum Ground for here for Ring Road Roundabout for Benin City with my telephone number 070-6268-7665. My people, waiting they cause high problem. If you got too much for body, if it affects your eye, and it no go let you they see well, why some people na yamayama infection na he affect their eyes because it go affect their vein and na one vein na connect the two eyes together. Once this one don't get problem, which will be the sign for body, Mr. My brother, Mrs. My sister, need to see far or short distance go be problem. How you go they scratch you? How you go they throw away water? Something go they walk out inside your eye? How you go they red? Even pack up, some go wake up in the morning, their eye go come together. Now so Apollo they arrest you. And you when you be young guy, alias small boy, and you know they see well again. Sometimes go be like say, spider wave cover your eye. If person near you where you no go see her clearly, and if the person far from you, you go to see double without eyeglass. You know fit greed, right? I know the difference between 1,000 naira and 500 naira. Sometimes you go be like say smoke they cover your eye. If you dare Edo State and you dare hear my voice now, I congratulate you because your eye problem don't handy. Make you come visit me, the Gala Man, aka the King of Eye. I don't land the giddy back for the ongoing Upper Trade Fair, where they shell for inside National Museum, for inside Ring Road Roundabout, for Benesete. Now, because of you, where they hear me so, make I Chief Dr. Abudu Ugbesia Godwin, JP, Board Chairman of Edo State Traditional Medicine Board, join hands together, organize this Abba Trade Fair. Make yourself enjoy miracle, wonder, and power way there for roots and herbs. And once you enter stand number four, I say stand number four, you see me, Igala Man, aka the King of Fire, you go begin the praise God. I shout, Obaga Tope, hey, he said, after you don't apply our eye medicine, wipe all herbal cleanser. Wipe all herbal cleanser. We settle down, prepare them to help humanity, and God go pull and join up. No waste time, oh, come collect your whole down now, because the wipe all herbal cleanser, not many again, as people they rush up, and many they buy up, say, go give their people for abroad. You, when we say, now only daytime you defeat the sea, small, small, and for night, hey, you be like Babiala. I say, no waste time. Quick, come collect your own weapon herbal cleanser today. With our weapon herbal cleanser, you go shout, now I can see. The place again now inside National Museum Ground for Ring Road Roundabout for Benicity. Not forget though, I did for stand number four, the Igala Man, aka the King of I. My telephone number now, 070-62-68-7665. And if you come to the Igala Man, aka the King of I, your language must change from, I know they see where we are low, to now I can see. With wipe all herbal cleanser, come receive your light, come power your sight. Oba ha talk behe, he said.
5: Three people where they hear my voice. I salute una well, well, oh. My name na Baba Yoruba. I occupy stand number one for the ongoing About Trade Fair where they happen for inside National Museum roundabout Ring Road, Benin City, Edo State. My phone number na 070-2617-6885. Today, I don't carry good news come. One thing I want to talk about na prostate.
6: My main focus na to attend to prostate-related problems.
5: Prostate, now the gland where they inside the male reproductive system where they produce fluid. Now that fluid, they join body with sperm cells from the testicles and with fluids from other glands to combine to form semen. This prostate gland fit get problem, start the experience enlargement or other issues for inside man body. Nobody sabi the exact thing where they cause prostate enlargement. But the truth be say, aging or some kind of hormonal change fit cause am. Bacterial infection or other factors then fit cause prostatitis or waiting we sabi as the inflammation of the prostate. But prostate disease gets some risk factors will be age, race, family history, or lifestyle. It gets some signs where we say if you notice them, now we say your prostate don't get problem. You go to get frequent urge to urinate for night. You go wake up many, many times to go pee. As you pee, the pee go to pain you. You go to feel some kind of burning sensation. If your urine they get pink or red color, you suppose waka fast, fast. Go see expert for prostate matter. Because why? Delay fit spoil something for you. I occupy stand number one for the ongoing About Trade Fair.

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2: Good day, my people. You are welcome to your health-related talk from the stable of Mama Oni, that Ogbonge Yoruba woman will sabi only about man problem. If you be woman, no visit my stand, except if you won't come because of your man. What it be the thing where they always cause, where man go they talk, say, he no fi stand, gidida, he no fi make name, say him be man. Number one, if you be man, we be say you like to they take cocoa thing. Abi you be man, we be say you like to they take sweet, sweet thing. Abi you be man, where you get pie. Abi you be man where be say you get diabetes. Abi you be man where be say you get high BP. Abi you be man where you get long time bacteria infection. Where you contact from toilet. Abi from woman body. If all this kind thing dey your body as a man, e go turn you to 1 minute man.

let all your body dey hot after you take am because you won't meet your partner. No be that one go make you stand as a man. For mama on his stand, we know they give you medicine we go let your body dey stand up by force. We go give you medicine. We go eliminate, remove all the onyamayama thing. We go help the vein where they supply blood to your man system, make it work normal. If you don't work normal, where your blood don't circulate normal, your immune don't circulate normal, you go feel stand gidigba as a man. No need to they take all these wahala things. We go give you problem. We go give you stroke. Or we be say at the end of the day, he go let you dead down. Visit Mama Only for stand 17. Stand number 17. If anything mistakenly enter your body, we affect you, make you no feel do as a man where you they do before. No put the hand where they pay you inside clothes. Our Superman powder day, our natural roots and herbs, everything they get it by. The meaning be say, make woman know say I'm a real man. Now be the medicine where our forefather they carry the jolly their body for olden days. That roots are not where they for that olden days. It's still there now. If you take them where you use them, the way we're supposed to use them, it go definitely work for you. Either you they eat or your belly go full. Abi you be man, be say constant headache. Abi you be man, we be say waist go they pain you all the time. No forget say now waist gone now in man deal. Abi you be man, we be say to walk from one place to the other now wala. Abi you be man, we be say you they cough all the time. You don't treat and you no go. Abi you be man, we be say you get long time bacterial infection. When you reach our stand, we go give you our jeb. The meaning of ajegun now something where you go take. We go let all the medicine where you don't they take before make it they work inside your body. So that even the present one where you buy, you go still work very well inside your body. When you take down one jolly your body, you go come they take all the remaining medicine where you get. Come meet Mama Oni for stand 17. Stand number 17. The Ogonge woman we sabi only about man matter. I go they expect you. You feel gree Mama Oni on 090-27-74-67-37. 090-27-74-67-37. No forget, oh, Mama Oni, the only Ogonge Yoruba woman, we sabi man matter. Bye for

Peace be unto you, my listener at home. It is me, Babatunde Raji Fashola, aka Baba Stanwewe. I am presently at the ongoing ABBA exhibition taking place inside Museum Roundabout, opposite First Bank, here in Benin City. I occupy stand 19, stand number 19. My office address is located at DNS Plaza, opposite EBS Radio Station, Adrova, Benin. You can call me on 081-33-59-3927. At our place, we are not jack of all trade, master of none. I specialize only on man problem, that is, incompetency and incapability of a man to reach full turgidity in order to perform as a real man. Are you a man? Before, if your woman call you once before daybreak, you will do chicky chicky like 3 to 4, 5 times. But now, my brother, even if you want to answer your woman before 1 to 2 minutes, you are already tired and calm. So men don't even have urge for their woman again because of low libido.

0: libido, blockage of vein, long-term infection, pile, or prostatitis problem. It has made them to fall into erectile dysfunction, while some men organ cannot stand again. Some men, they will use medicine today. This week, it will work for them. Come next week, the problem will still start again. All this is not good. Visit expert on the feet. Some family are scattered because of this. Fight today, correct tomorrow. Not because there is no money or food at home, but the inability of the man of the house to deliver and satisfy a woman in the other room of Chiki Chiki. The good news is that me, Babatunde Fashola, a.k.a. Babastan Wewe, has come to put smile in your face with the ultramodern method diagnosing machine. Well prepared upper medicine. I believe you and your woman will be happy, and your name will not be Bodasuke Suke and 1 minute man again. Our forefathers married many wives because only one woman cannot withstand their capacity. Even at the age of 60, 70 and above, my listeners, how old are you? 20, 30, 40, only one woman you cannot satisfy as man unless you use hard drugs, overdrinking and other sexual enhancement. You cannot boldly do chiki chiki with her and beat your chest as a real man. Man, upon all the hard drugs, how many minutes can you last? The secret of olden days is here with me, Babatunde Raji Fashola, a.k.a. Baba Stan Wewe. Stop complaining. Don't be a newspaper reader at night that allowed another man to enter into your woman's beautiful garden. Me, Babatunde Raji Fashola, I occupy Stand 19. My office is at D&S Plaza, opposite EBS Radio, Benin City. My phone number is 081-33-59-3927. A trial will convince you.
1: Country people, when they hear my voice, I salute una well, well. My name na Baba Yoruba. I occupy stand number 1 for the ongoing About Trade Fair, where they happen for inside National Museum, roundabout Ring Road, Benin City, Edo State. My phone number na 070-2617-6885. Today, I don't carry good news come. Waiting I won't talk about na prostate. My main focus na to attend to prostate-related problems. Prostate, now the gland where they inside the male reproductive system where they produce fluid. Now that fluid, they join body with sperm cells from the testicles and with fluids from other glands to combine to form semen. This prostate gland fit get problem, start the experience enlargement or other issues for inside man body. Nobody sabi the exact thing where they cause prostate enlargement. But the truth be say, aging or some kind of hormonal change fit cause some bacterial infection or other factors that fit cause prostatitis or waiting we sabi as the inflammation of the prostate. But prostate disease gets on risk factors will be age, race, family history, or lifestyle. It gets some signs where we say if you notice them, now we say your prostate don't get problem. You go to get frequent urge to urinate for night. You go wake up many times to go pee. As you pee, the pee go to pain you. You go to feel some kind of burning sensation. If your urine they get pink or red color, you suppose waka fast. Go see expert for prostate matter. Because why? Delay fit spoil something for you. I occupy stand number 1 for the ongoing About Trade Fair with the Shelley for inside National Museum roundabout, Ring Road, Benin City, Edo State. My phone number na 070-2617-6885. Once again, 070-2617-6885. My main focus now to attend to prostate-related problems. You fit also the experience pain for your bone or pelvis, or you go to find them difficult to urinate. As you they push, it they drop small. Even when you don't push finish, it still they drop. Sometimes when you want piss to start, the piss self go they hard you. As you they piss, it go they difficult to empty your bladder. For daytime, you go they feel tired. You know if you get normal erection or even stand giriga. You know get urge at all, abi don't turn you to 1 minute man. Now these signs go tell you say your prostate gland no day okay. But I get good news for you. All these things go be things of the past if you visit Baba Yoruba. My main focus now to attend to prostate related problems. I occupy stand number 1 for inside National Museum, roundabout Ring Road, Benin City, Edo State. My phone number na 070-2617-6885. Once again, 070-2617-6885. We get obunga roots and herbs to take shrink that prostate and set you free from pains and embarrassment. No miss this great opportunity, yo. I did here with my friend Marcella, will be prostate gland herbal specialist all the way from Congo. In come to help us put full stop to anything will be prostate issues. As they come, look out for Baba Yoruba signboard. I occupy stand number one for inside National Museum, roundabout Ring Road, Benin City, Edo State. If it not be Baba Yoruba, it no fit be like Baba Yoruba.
2: 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I don't come as my first time to Benin City, Edo State, with the only one thing where I sabi, where be the treatment of male-related problem. That is to say, inability of a man to achieve last and strong balance erection for normal satisfaction with their partner. Right now, I am participating at the ongoing ABBA exhibition taking place inside National Museum, opposite First Bank, Ring Road, Benin City, where I occupy stand 33. I say stand number 33. Some of the things where they cause this power failure for a man. Number one, now the sum of food and drink where will they eat? Excessive use alcohol, old age, chronic pie, jedi, where be too much sugar for body, where they make anus they come out with serious pain or with blood. Number two, prostate enlargement, where they cause frequent or delay urination. Abi, you they notice blood stain inside your piece. Any small thing, you don't piss for body or you they piss with a pipe. All these things fit cause power failure for a man. Number three, long time infection, where they cause body weakness, quick ejaculation, loss of urge and feeling for a woman, inching of the body, movement like a worm, rashes all over the body. Abi, you be man, where your production water don't turn to water. Abi, it dey low in quantity, or it dey come small, or you know they come at all, my brother. That may be the reason why your madam never become mama bomboy. Make una come out for proper checkup and solution. I occupy stand number 33 or call 080-36-52-2489. Abi, you think say na old age be your own wahala. I congratulate all my fellow men as I come Benin City with the secret of my standby generator ABBA remedy, where I dey give to my fellow men to use with bitter cola. You go day on 24/7 standby, no power failure again. We have 7 veins that make people call us men. 4 day up, 3 day down. 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
3: 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We dey participate for the ongoing Herbal Trade Fair, where they go on for National Museum inside the Ring Road roundabout, Benin City, Edo State. I occupy stand 10. 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My number now 081-35-57-97-00. You man, when of you maintain correct strong balance and lasting stamina to satisfy your partner, make you enjoy yourself as a real man, na problem. If you wake up in the morning for your bodies to stand up kakaraka as your fellow men, na wahala. 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Abi, you know even they get the feelings at all as a man. 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
6: 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My name now Baba Fear God, aka Baba Throwaway Your Walking Stick. I dey for this ongoing Harbor Trade Fair where they shell inside National Museum near Ring Road Roundabout here in Benin City. My stand number now, stand number eight. My phone number is 08060292990. I repeat, 08060292990. Listeners at home, what is the nature of your problem and for how long have you been suffering? As we dey for this cold weather now, come and see me, Baba Throwaway Your Walking Stick, for any kind of your bone problem, any kind of your vein problem. That is what I specialize on. If you are a woman, if you are a man, if you are young, if you are old, no matter the nature of your bone problem or the vein problem, as you know, say vein is the wire to all part of our body. Every part of our body is controlled by our vein. If you are in this problem, come and see Baba Throwaway Your Walking Stick at stand number 8. Maybe you used to have knee problem. Your knee used to swell up all the time. Maybe your leg used to pain you all the time. If you sleep at night, to wake up in the morning will be a problem. It will be as if, say, make you continue sleeping more and more. Your body will be so weak. Sometimes, if you move from one place to another, you go see, say, even if you know wear slippers, you will not go know, say, you know wear slippers. All these things are very, very bad. That's what Oyinbo people, they call numbness. It go be like, say, blood not the flow in your hand or in your leg. If you are in this situation, come and see me, Baba Throwaway Your Walking Stick. If you are coming, come with a bottle of bottled water. I will first of all give you medicine. Maybe say all the veins where don't die for your body will wake up. After that, I will use massaging machine for you for about 5 minutes. You will see that all the veins will pick up before we give you anything.
7: 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My stand number now. 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My phone number is 08060292990. I repeat, 08060292990.
6: Maybe you are the type that used to have waist pain. 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
6: Apart from this, If you are a man, maybe say you day for house, you have a beautiful wife for house, and you cannot stand gidiba like a man. 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Let me tell you, my brother, not be only money, not be only material thing they make woman happy. Come and meet Baba throw away your walking stick and collect it where go make your wife happy and wake up the second day and say, Baba, good morning, sir. Thank you for what you have done for me yesterday. Come and see me. Baba throw away your walking stick. I day stand number 8.
7: My phone number is 08060292990.

0: blessing.
1: Peace be unto you, my listener at home. It is me, Babatunde Raji Fashola, aka Baba Stanwell Wear. I am presently at the ongoing ABBA exhibition taking place inside Museum Roundabout, opposite First Bank, here in Benin City. I occupy stand 19, stand number 19. My office address is located at DNS Plaza, opposite EBS Radio Station, Adrova, Benin. 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At our place, we are not jack of all trade, master of none. I specialize only on man problem, that is, incompetency and incapability of a man to reach full turgidity in order to perform as a real man. Are you a man? Before, if your woman call you once before daybreak, you will do chicky chicky like 3 to 4, 5 times. But now, my brother, even if you want to answer your woman before 1 to 2 minutes, you are already tired and calm. So men don't even have urge for their woman again because of low libido, blockage of vein, long-term infection, pile or prostatitis problem. It has made them to fall into erectile dysfunction, while some men organ cannot stand again. Some men, they will use medicine today, this week, to work for them. Come next week, the problem will still start again. All this is not good. Visit expert on the feet. Some family are scattered because of this. Fight today, correct tomorrow. Not because there is no money or food at home, but the inability of the man of the house to deliver and satisfy a woman in the other room of Chiki Chiki. The good news is that me, Babatunde Fashola, aka Baba Stanwewe, has come to put smile in your face with the ultramodern method diagnosing machine. Well prepared upper medicine, I believe you and your woman will be happy, and your name will not be Bodasuke Suke and 1 minute man again. Our forefathers married many wives because only one woman cannot withstand their capacity, even at the age of 60, 70 and above. My listeners, how old are you? 20, 30, 40, only one woman you cannot satisfy as man unless you use hard drugs, overdrinking, and other sexual enhancements. You cannot boldly do chiki chiki with her and beat your chest as a real man. Man, upon all the hard drugs, how many minutes can you last? The secret of olden days is here with me, Babatunde Raji Fashola, aka Baba Stanwewe. Stop complaining. Don't be a newspaper reader at night that allowed another man to enter into your woman beautiful garden. Me, Babatunde Raji Fashola, I occupy stand 19. My office is at D&S Plaza, opposite EBS Radio, Benin City. My phone number is 081-33-59-3927. 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

0: 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Como estas? How you all doing? This beautiful, spicy Sunday night. Oh, is it chilling where you are right now? It's cold here. It's chilling right here in the studio right now. I'm just like, I'm freezing. How have you been? How are you doing? How has your day been? What's going on? How is it coming? Those beautiful spices Sunday night. Yes, let's make it spicy. Yes, this is EBS Radio, 95.7 FM, Benin City. We're right here on top of the hill at Duwawa. First and foremost, you know what I always do? I want to appreciate you. Yes, you, and definitely you out there. I want to appreciate you for your time, for sticking with us from sunrise to sundown. Thick and thin, hard or cold, you're right there with us. We do appreciate you. So I want to say a very big thank you to you. Yes, Uwesi, Uwahia, Wawesi, Ogbo, Obulu, Obehai. Yes. Eshega, Nagodi, Dali, merci beaucoup, gracias, obrigado, obrigada. Thank you so very much for keeping your dial locked on to EBS Radio, 95.7 FM. And you know what time it is. Of course, this is request time on radio.
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1: To my loving Reverend Zaya Edithi, and all my blessed family.
2: Okay, so what song would you want me to play for you?
1: I want to pick a message by you. Message is by, I am the one that God has showed me for.
2: Mercy.
1: Who says I am the one? I look for my sin, and pour your mercy on me. I am the one that God has shown mercy.
2: I am the one that God has shown mercy. You have shown
1: you
2: mercy.
1: You pass my guilt in my sin, and you pour your love. You know beyond me.
2: I know the song, but the title, I'm trying to.

0: so many songs here, like I'm trying to locate it. Okay, would you want Obinasom? Okay, I should play Obinasom. Thank you so very much for making it easy for me. I do appreciate you. Thank you so very much. Have a spicy night. Say hello to our guy. All right. Yeah, I think it's about time to push play to your songs that you requested for. Who's calling? Who's on the line? Hello.
1: Good evening.
0: Good evening to you this evening.
1: I'm calling from Edo State.
0: What's your name?
1: My name is Rastaman.
0: Rastaman, what a guan man.
1: Big things are going, boy.
0: A whole lot of things are going right where you are, man.
1: Yeah, my main things are going. We are all on things, Aliko.
0: Okay, how you feeling this beautiful, spicy night?
1: What I say?
0: How you feeling this night?
1: Man, me feel cool. Me feel happy, like, man. Me feel the love.
0: Okay, everything cook and curry, right?
1: Everything cook and curry, man.
0: Okay, all right. So, you want to send a shout out to someone?
1: Yeah, man, I want to make sure that with my friends, I'm a $3 man.
0: Oh, that's a nice. Yeah,
1: I don't know, my friend, they're a small back at them.
0: All right.
1: Yeah, make sure that to my Davido.
0: Mm-hmm.
1: Yeah, so those are my guys when I know.
0: All right. So what song you are requesting for them?
1: We wish them happy weekend.
0: All right, that's a nice man. So what song do you want me to play for them?
1: Come on, me love a summer music called No Woman, No Cry.
0: Mm-hmm. Bob, Mr. Marley.
1: Look at them.
0: Okay, let's see. I should have that.
1: That's right.
0: Can you please turn down the volume on your radio?
1: Okay.
0: All right, let's see. No Woman, No Cry, right?
1: All right.
0: Let's see. All right, I'm going to push play to that for you, but if I ain't got No Woman, No Cry, what can I play for you?
1: Should I play Rastaman music, Lucky Doobie?
0: Turn your light down low.
1: Like what you call as No Prisoner.
0: Oh, Prisoner, Lucky Doobie. These songs are so mad, so it's so hard to search for all of them.
1: Yeah, man, any nice one, man. Me okay. Love any nice man of Rastaman music.
0: Prisoner, Lucky Doobie.
1: Yeah, man, Lucky Doobie.
0: Me get Prisoner here.
1: Yeah, man, me love that boy.
0: Okay, all right. Have an airy Sunday night, man.
1: Respect to you, boy.
0: Okay, respect to you.
1: Yeah, man.
0: All right. All right, people, thank you all for keeping the calls coming in. We

0: do appreciate you all. Oh, wow. I really want to push play to the songs right now. But you know what? I feel so bad because I know how difficult it is to get through. You know, sometimes I try to call in and most times it's really hard, you know. And then when I see calls coming in, I just feel so bad. Okay, this is going to be the last call for now. Let's see. Hello.
1: Hello.
0: Good evening. What's your name, please?
1: Hello. I'm here. I'm coming from Cross River State.
0: Please say that again.
1: I'm here.
0: Oh, the line. Hero, did you say Hero?
1: Yeah, I'm Hero. I'm coming from Cross River State.
0: All right, Hero. This is Cross River State.
1: Come again.
0: Hi, it's Cross River.
1: I bless God, ma'am.
0: Okay, all right. So quickly, before your line goes off, what song do you want me to play for you? Let's quickly do that first.
1: I want Mercy Chinwe, Iron Breaker.
0: Oh, wow. No, Iron Breaker is not Mercy Chinwe. She didn't sing that. I'm not sure. Is it Iron Breaker?
1: Yeah.
0: Is that Mercy Chinwe's song? I don't think so.
1: I believe it was Mercy Chinwe.
0: Oh, wow. Really? Have I been under the rock? I don't think that's Mercy Chinwe's song. I don't have that. What about Boy Come? Boy Come Go?
1: No, I'm not Calabana. I can't hear that one.
0: No, well, you said Cross River. That's what I was like. Okay.
1: Okay.
0: What about Amaram Oyewim?
1: What about...
0: Oh, man, this is breaking. Please say that again.
1: Frank Edward, Lord, you reign forever. You hold this thing. I can't imagine, Mama.
0: Mama. Narekele.
1: Narekele.
0: Sasagi Buchimo. I know. Mama. Yeah, I got you. All right. Thank you so very much.
1: Yeah.
0: Have a blessed night. All right, at this point, I think I'm going to push play to the songs, and then when we come back, I'll take your calls. I'm sorry. I can't take no more calls right now. Let's, you know, push play to the songs and then have a little nice time. Yeah. Paulo, you chose Lahore. And then Divine, you didn't pick a song before your call went off. So I don't know. I just picked... one song by Timaya for you. And then Chooks All the Way from Anambra State, I'm Alive by Celine Dion. Then Israeli from BIU, you said Saint Lucie, Doja. Emmanuel from Isiho, what song did you choose? Oh my, ooh, how could I have forgotten what you chose? But I'm sure I got it here. Is it Imela from Edwards? And then Rastaman. Hero all the way from Cross River States. Okay, let's push play to your songs and then we'll be right back.

0: Hello, beautiful people. Hola, mi amigo, mi amiga. ¿Cómo estás? How you doing? It is still Request Line on radio, and the line has been buzzing. I am M to the I to the I to the M to the I. Oh my goodness, the line is so buzzing that I'm so confused that I can't even spell my name again. Can you imagine that? I to the M to the I. Imi. I just had to, you know, push play to the songs very fast so I could come back to take your call. You know, oh yeah, let's see who's on the line. Hello. Oh, from Sapele Delta State. Can you say your name again?
1: My name is Felix.
0: Oh, Felix. Felix Liberty from Delta State. How's
1: I love your voice.
0: Oh, thank you so much. How do I say thank you now? Are you Urobo or Ishaikiri or Isoko or Ijo?
1: I'm Miss Shakiri, Nanyandeta.
0: Okay, so how do I say thank you in your language?
1: Modokpe.
0: Oh, Modokpe. Modokpe, Modokpe. So did it rain over there?
1: No.
0: Oh, wow.
1: But everything is cool and calm.
0: Mm-hmm. And you like it chilling, right?
1: Yes.
0: Okay, so you can do something. You know what I'm saying?
1: No, I do like your voice. I like the way you behave.
0: Okay, well, you go soon they pay, and I'll be that one now. All right, so talk to me. You want to send a shout out to someone?
1: To all BS staff.
0: And
1: my family.
0: All right. So what's the name of your family?
1: My family?
0: Yeah, your family name. Your family now. Call their name now. Represent now. Oh, I didn't hear that. So, okay, quickly, what song are you requesting for?
1: On your coast.
0: Oh, thank you, Modokpe, Modokpe, Modokpe. So, what song are you requesting for?
1: Modokpe, Modokpe.
0: Modokpe, Modokpe. Okay. So, what song are you requesting for?
1: On your coast.
0: Okay, thank you so much. I appreciate that, Mr. Felix. What song do you want?
1: A song.
0: Yes, pick a song.
1: I said Sonny Okosun.
0: Okay, Sonny Okosun.
1: Yeah.
0: Oh, I didn't hear that now. All right, Sonny Okosun. Oh, Now or Never. That's what I have here. Now or Never.
1: Okay, you can play that.
0: All right, thank you so very much. Modokpe, Mr. Felix, all the way from Delta State.
1: Thank you.
0: All right. All right. It is still Request Line on EBS Radio, 95.7 FM. And the number is 090-443-6225. Who's on the line? Hello.
2: Hello.
0: Good evening.
2: Good evening.
0: Okay, what's your name?
2: My name is Titus.
0: Titus?
2: Titus, T-I-T-U-S.
0: T-I?
2: T-U-S, Titus.
0: Okay, T-I-T-U-S.
2: Yeah.
0: Okay, I got it. Where are you calling us from?
2: I'm calling from the bypass. Sapele bypass.
0: Oh, how's Sapele bypass?
2: It's cool.
0: Okay, it rained a little. Weather for two, I'll be weather for one. Okay, all right. So you want to send a shout out?
2: Yes, I want you to play me Bob Marley, One Love, please.
0: Okay, Bob Marley, what song?
2: Yes, Bob Marley, One Love.
0: Okay, One Love, let's see.
2: Yeah.
0: Bob Nesta Marley, One Love.
2: All right, thank you, good night.
0: All right, good night. Let's see if I got that. So the number to call is 090-443-6225. Yes, that's the number to call, and I'm right here to take your calls. Hello, who's on the line? Hello.
3: Good evening.
0: What's your name?
3: My name is Lucky from TED.
0: Lucky from TED. How is TED now?
3: TED is okay. He's fine.
0: I hear say that area strong well, though.
3: Not too strong.